0: team, there's only one player under 30, and that's Cameron Green. Maybe they are. They do need to start building towards the future.
1: Well, it was only 2 years ago we were talking about another massive upset involving Australia as the West Indies. Shamar Joseph, right?
0: True, yeah.
1: Yeah, so there might be something to that, but certainly a fabulous result, which was very much enjoyed by the cricketing world outside of

0: hopefully this preparation, and it'll be interesting to see exactly where she does get to. We've had a couple of races. What have you made of the times?
1: Yes, I made in 14. They've run 129 and change. You go back to the main meeting, they ran 132 for similar grade and distance. And in the previous, the mile, they've run 142. And you go back to that meeting in May, which I touch on, they ran 145. So off that score, I reckon roughly ran about 3.

sire of the Great Dubawi. His third dam, El Sul, dam of Elnadim and ancestors of Intello and Mondialiste. His second dam, Methat, champion three-year-old filly and dam of champion Naja. His first dam, Tanagam, already dam of six group stakes winners. No other dam of any stallion at stud in New

0: frustration not being able to come up with that play because I thought he was walking towards the sideline.
1: But you know, just with that, as the Knights retrieve the ball, so they do lead. Kick was missed, by the way, by Sandon Smith from the touchline. 10-6. Newcastle leading Manly. Holbrook's such a clever coach. If he notices him doing that, there's an option to do an early kick on the other side with Turbo caught far right side. You know what I'm saying, Scott?
0: Well, yeah.
1: I think there's an option to bring Lehigh up and then off he goes. I think Manly would be better off kicking to Garrick's side. Anyway, we'll see how this plays out. That's the set completed for Newcastle. 5 inside their own half. Nice, solid contact. Was it late? Said the Newcastle faithful as he got absolutely whacked by... Wakeham who made that tackle. 20 metres out from their own goal line, Manly. 17 gone in the first half. Together round, celebrating 25 years of the Telstra Premiership. 10-6 on the Mate Internet scoreboard. It is the Manly Seagulls trailing the Newcastle Knights as Kohler advances towards their own 40. Crossler makes the tackle. And off they go to backfence Brown. And he advances the Manly side within 5 of the halfway line. Simpkin now at dummy half as Ben Trebojevic. Just repeating too, folks, by the way, that it wasn't so long ago that Clayton Falalo left the field for a HIA, did you say, Scopey?
0: Yeah, it looked like it. Don't know if it was Category 1 or 2. Didn't look like much contact for Jermaine Nkuyen, so hopefully we see Clayton Falalo again.
1: Yeah, those 1%ers, it is Justin Horro, Adam Blair, Joel Kane here. -1 refrigerated transport. -1 refrigerated transport. That's the 1%ers we're looking for today. 20 metres in from the eastern touchline. Fletcher Sharp is there and he just dishes it off for Bradman Best, who the last 2 weeks has been named in that left centre position, but both occasions has pulled out due to a worrying calf, and he's got the calf strides on at the moment. Again, they shifted early and Ponga gets it away to Young, and Young is, well,
0: ooh,
1: here's the penalty.
0: This was late. It's Brandon Wakeham. It's unnecessary. It's on Kalen Ponga here. There was a bit of a delay on the pass and maybe just a sign of a little bit of frustration early here from the Manly Seagulls. Well, Polu Kohler. Oh, there wasn't much in it, to be fair. It looked way worse in live speed, so maybe Callan just playing up to that a little bit there, Blairy.
2: Yeah, a little bit. You're still obviously not even looking, right? I've done plenty of those tackles at my top. Not even looking, and then you relax a little bit and you get whacked. So, yeah, penalty, not much in it, but it's a penalty in today's game.
1: So the Knights have the ball, and they are just moving it a lot around, which is great to watch. And they've got Penrite Run Meter Tally, Penrite Oil, Perth Bears Foundation sponsor, driving rugby league. So he's in a mood. Is Tyson Frizzell in a set restart? Can the Manly side defy what the Knights are about to throw at them? I see points coming for the home side here. It comes across now from Sandon Smith to Sharp to Ponga, now to Fletcher Hunt. Fletcher Hunt, this time they tackle him through Tolatau Kohler, a metre in from that touchline on the far eastern side. They're only Greg. Oh, they go from dummy half and going for a pinch, but he can't quite get there before he's taken down. The Newcastle Knights play the ball back through Nkuyen. Now it's Sandon Smith. Sandon Smith to Crossland. Crossland gets towards him, and oh, Ponga's had a little bow peep because Jamal Fogarty raced up out of the line, and Kalen was thinking about the next play. It's a mistake. Midway through the first half on the Mate Internet scoreboard, $25 off for 6 months with Mate Internet. 10-6, Scopey. Newcastle lead Manly.
0: Yeah, he needed to make that play, didn't he, Jamal Fogarty? Come out of the line, they were stripped. There were plenty of numbers on the outside of Kalen Ponga. So good decision, good read by Jamal Fogarty. And is it coming on the sideline for us?
1: Thrive have the touchline.
0: The sideline for the Manly Seagulls. Two of my favourites, Clayton Falalo back after his assessment, and Caleb Navale, the player I talked about in the pregame. He's going to get some early minutes in this one.
1: So Caleb Navale, we'll keep an eye on him. Yeah, there's some big raps as Liafe comes off the field, and here comes the number 17, which is Caleb Navale. He's a stocky young fellow, and we'll keep an eye on this young Fijian. Left-hand side, Ben Trebojevic, and he runs straight into the number 15 of the Newcastle Knights, Cody Hopwood. So it is the Manly side towards the halfway line. They go centre field, ball played by Wakeham, who's got a bit of a beanie's bonnet at the moment. So Brown runs the ball, 5 into the territory of Newcastle. 20 metres in for this western touchline. No one there, a dummy half. Oh, nearly dived upon by Cody Hopwood, but they escaped that one as Falalo. They've lost their way this set, Manly.
0: Yeah, the reason they've lost their way is Clayton Falalo come on late into the set. So Brandon Wakeham's gone back to hooker. He was playing 5'8".

0: on report.
1: Oh, Tom. Is he talking to me, please?
0: I'll just tell him penalty is sufficient.
2: I think he was asking you the question.
0: There are actions that are just out and out penalties that your team needs to fix. Take this opportunity now to have a chat. No more.
1: So they've obviously come in with a game plan to just make sure that they're not playing it at their own tempo, Blairy, because there's been a couple of times where nothing too crazy, just getting up, similar to the one with the Tolu Kola, getting up, putting pressure on the ball player and making sure he hits the deck here, right? So then he therefore can't support if there is an offload or another play or a line break.
3: Yeah, well, they're moving the ball side to side, right? And this is the other option. So previously they're going after him and going to get him, and then you drop someone under. When you're committed to going after someone, that ends up happening. That's what ends up happening. But they'll continue to do this, the Newcastle Knights, and I'm sure they've been warned, the Seagulls.
4: So they're going to take the two here. I sensed you were rolling the arms as if to say, keep going, boys, yeah. Gabe. I felt the same.
1: Yeah. They're under the pump right now, Manly. And I guess the respect shown in these conditions, fatigue them out, play the long game.
4: Yep.
1: I can see why Justin Holbrook's elected to take the 2 points, but I would have continued to apply the pressure if I was out there making those decisions.
4: All the Newcastle youngsters at the northern end of McDonald Jones Stadium clamming around. They want to catch this kick, this penalty kick, which Sandon Smith's about to push through the posts to make it 18 points to 6 on the Host Plus scoreboard. 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And that is converted. And as White Raymond said to Tommy Turbo, to talk to his troops and, in the words of Shane Shackleton, take the opportunity. Geez, this is highlights, really. This game in the first half an hour, boys, has been a beauty.
1: Yeah, there's going to be plenty more. We've still got 50 minutes to go. Plenty of speed out in the field, like we've talked about. I would say, you know, with Dom Young out there, both Fletcher Hunt, Fletcher Sharp, Bradman Best, Sabi, Tolu Kola, we've got some real speedsters out on the field today. Probably the two fastest teams in the competition.
4: Lots of texts coming through. JJ, good to have your company. Great comments from Adam, admitting he was no angel and keeping it real. Love it, says the Western Sydney Eagle. Wingers, no worse for feeling. Scope, how did the Raiders let Trey Mooney go, boys? He's the real deal.
1: He's been going good, hasn't he?
4: Cartel Eagle, Ponga gets hit late, Manly gets hit late, nothing. Cartel Eagle, he's off the, as Clate Falalo. So they haven't really had much ball in the last 10 minutes at the southern end, have Manly. Simpkins' hands go up. Where's our turn, ref? And White Raymond said, all right, I'll give you this one, Jake. Set restart, he says. Offload out the back to Caleb Navale, and he's one of Scopes, man. He's got it 25 metres out from the goal line. They probably need to score next. I know it's only 8 remaining in the first half, plenty of time, but they are trailing by 12 points. 18 points to 6 is the scoreboard. Manly have it 12 metres out. Simpkins at dummy half. Long pass to Wakeham. Little flat pass away to Caleb Navale, and he's stranded only 5 metres out from the goal line. So now Manly queuing up away to the right-hand side. Wakeham, Hamole Olakau'atu barrels in them, and now I think they're going to head out to Kola. They're all set on the left-hand side. Tommy Turbo's there. Ben Turbo's there. Falalo's there.

0: But Jermaine McEwen, who you mentioned, made up for it there with a beautiful tackle. Maybe a try-saving tackle. Back to Tom again. He goes back to Tom. Tom finds the way. It was hot potato Trbojevic time. But coughed up in the end by Jake Simpkins. And Newcastle will get the ball back.
1: Yeah, having a little bit of fun here. The Manly Seagulls with the man down in the bin for Newcastle. Nice inside ball from Ben Trbojevic to Tom Trbojevic. Comes out here. Simpkins back inside foot here. Nice little pass. And then a little pass off there back to Ben. And then the flick pass. If that hit the hands, could have been another try there for the Manly Seagulls, but they're playing with a bit of confidence here, the Seagulls.
2: A little bit of Trbojevic backyard footy there.
0: It was awesome.
2: And it's led to Turbo's down in back play. So it's a Newcastle Knights player who ends up tackling Turbo after he passes the ball. Nothing illegal, in my opinion, has happened in this tackle. But unfortunately for Turbo, now he is hobbling. Oh, he's done.
0: So I've got the binoculars on Tommy Trbojevic, and he is heading westbound. No thumbs up. Thumbs up by the trainer, so he's going to stay on. That's great news. Every time he goes down, you just get so paranoid about the health of Tom Trbojevic.
2: Well, it's going to be a penalty for that tackle. Here it is in the background there. It's Jermaine McEwen's looking to just finish the tackle. He doesn't realise that Tom's passed the ball because it's in the blind spot. And for great news for Manly fans, I thought every time you see Turbo hobbling, you just worry, don't you? But he's Manly fans out there, don't stress. 2 minutes to go in the first half. Turbo's still out there, so he's going to get to halftime.
0: Well, isn't that interesting? Manly had a chance to take a 2018 lead at halftime with a minute 40 remaining, but they're going for the jugular here. They want to split the difference with a try. So Simpkins away to Caleb Navale, and he's stopped only 12 metres short of the Newcastle line. They are defending bravely here. Left-hand side, Simpkins. Now to Tommy Trbojevic. He's away to Clayton Falalo, and Crossland got him from behind and drags him down 2 metres out from the try line. Dummy half jumping into there is Ben Trbojevic. Short side, and Josh Felty! Josh Felty's got a pair! He's been on for the best part of 3 minutes, and he's got two. Fletcher Hunt was stranded on the short side, and Josh Felty, whose haircut is just as bad as Fletcher, went straight at him and scores with a minute left in the first half.
2: Yeah, his name should be Fletcher Felty, shouldn't it? He looks just like Fletcher Hunt and Fletcher Sharp with the mullet. It seems to be a bit of a trend in the league. And he's been good for Manly this year. He's played limited. He's been the next man up a number of times. And because of the injuries to both Tom Trbojevic and Clayton Falalo, he's played a lot of footy, Sugar. He's actually, I'd imagine, without even looking at it, he's played about 10 to 12 games this year. And I reckon about half of those, he's had to come off the bench and do what he's done just now. Now, does he re-grip it? Are we happy with that?
0: I think so, yeah. See, that is great awareness, and this could come back to Foz as well, because I've got no doubt about it. There was not a man advantage, but what there was Sandon Smith and Fletcher Hunt, the most try causers in the Newcastle team, standing together. And I've got no doubt that Foran says, if you see them together, back yourself and go for it. And Felty, with the felony haircut, has scored a brilliant try.
2: Well, that's where the Titans had all their joy last week, Blake.
1: Yeah, for sure. And you know, the great coaching there, because you go down the short side, you're one-on-one with Sandon Smith, a smaller player. You just back yourself to run over the top of him. To be fair, Sandon Smith's most probably not the greatest tackler.

0: through. They're creating offloads. They can feel it. They can feel the game's going to open up.
1: Okay, here comes Homoli Olakau'atu. So Manly have got the ball inside the Knights 20 and they lead by 12 with this shocked Old Boys Day crowd. They can't believe this. Is there a story to tell still for this home side? They lead by 12. Right hand side, Manly have got it and the lead. Right hand side of Tommy Turbo, Trbojevic. Threatened to go through, but Fletcher Sharp made a tackle he had to make, and he brings down the champion fullback a metre out from the goal line now. It comes back infield quickly from Fogarty to Simpkins to Wakeham. Wakeham Falalo. Falalo wrestled from below to Jermaine McKeown, and the set restart. So Manly got a whole set 10 metres out from the goal line. Wakeham back to Navale. 6 metres out from the goal line now. 22 minutes remaining in the match. Manly 30. Newcastle 18. Simpkin goes from dummy half, but he's rescued to the turf there. Kalen Ponga got involved, which makes the kick vulnerable. Left-hand side now for Lalo to Ben Trbojevic. He runs into Fletcher Hunt, but Hunt finishes him off about 3 metres in from the western touchline. Lee Hopewadi there on his own 10. On their 10, rather. Long pass back inside to Falalo. Bad pass, but scooped up upon by Fogarty. He links up with Olakau'atu. And there he goes, Garrick. Garrick goes through for the Manly Seagulls 6. And now the Newcastle Knights are climbing Kosciuszko. They've got a backpack.

0: all the young boys, you know, it hasn't been the best season for us as a club, and just as long as I can turn up with positive energy and vibe, and hopefully the young boys can get around it, and hopefully we can finish this season with on a positive.
1: How good's it playing with that man over there, the number one jersey next to our man Rossi? It's good having him back out in the field, Long.
0: Yeah, bloody oath. You know how huge of an asset he is to us as a team, and you know he's Tommy Turbo, man. So everyone loves playing with him, and you know when he chucks on that jumper, the number one, he gives us a lot of confidence as a team. So I'm very happy he's back.
1: All the best for the last two games, bro.
0: Thanks. Thank you very much.
2: Great handshake, boys. That you could hear the slap in the background. It was a powerful shake. Well done, Scopey. Scopey, thank you for the afternoon, mate. 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Enjoy the old boys with Mace. You'll hear Scopey throughout the week as well. Terrific call. And, well, the run meters, well, Clayton Falalo, who he caught up with, almost 200 metres. 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What's your pick of the day there?
3: Well, I said at halftime was the Greg Marju one over there.
2: Yeah.
3: You could take any one of Thalides because he was outstanding the way he carried. But I'm going to go back to Jason Saab. I think, you know, when you can get someone like him leaping up the ball, feet above the hips of Greg Marju and scoring it, just looks clean every time.
2: Clean as. 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Thank you to Buckets back in the studio. Our man, Raul. Scopey's been magnificent. Adam Blair, I'm Joel Kane. But most importantly, folks, your good selves. Manly 44 defeat the Newcastle Knights 24 to keep their season alive. Have yourselves a great weekend and enjoy your footy.

0: the Warriors each week has been massive, and that interchange from Fisher-Harris, who generally has that very brief 5 to 7 minute spell, then comes straight back on. I think that's been a really good work for them over the last wee while. Apologies, it was the Panthers who actually are leading that defensive race at the moment, 327 points against the Warriors 330, so they're just in behind Penrith.
1: Is that overall?
0: That's across the whole season. Yeah, 330 points from the Warriors overall in 21 games.
1: But the last month and a half of footy is the Warriors would be probably up there, probably first or just behind the Roosters.
0: Potentially they would be. Yeah, they're averaging 15.7 points against per game, the Warriors, which is very impressive. They average about 29 points scored a game.
1: Mate, that's crazy. 15 points and they've let in, 18, 24... I can't do me mess.
0: 48 since round 19.
1: Insane.
0: Yeah, that's pretty good. That is pretty good. Our pre-game show is thanks to PGG Rights and Turf, your trusted NZ turf grass specialists. Having a look at the ladder, Aish. So the Panthers are in first place following their win last night against the Melbourne Storm. Thursday night against the Melbourne Storm. The Roosters do sit in second on 38 points, but of course we'll play the Tigers in the last game of the round. The Warriors on 36, so they can leapfrog. The Dolphins, with their win over the Eels, are level with the Warriors on points, which is scary to me, Aish. I mean, I know you were big on the Dolphins at the start of the season.
1: Yeah.
0: Fourth place at the moment. They've scored more points than the Warriors. Obviously, the Warriors are about to play a game, but that scares me a little bit. The Sharks in fifth on 32. The Knights in sixth on 32. As you mentioned, they needed that to get within touching distance of the top four. The Rabbits are in 30. I would say they're destined for just a top eight finish. And the Cowboys in eighth on 30 points. Funnily enough, Manly, despite your point before about them not winning a game for a very, very long time, are now in ninth place on 26 points two games to play.
1: They were sitting fourth. Or third.
0: I said letter fraud investigations, and then I went back on it, and I should have stuck to my guns.
1: Well, mate, look, you said you were scared of the Dolphins. The thing for me, it's funny how much a rugby league season can change and change your opinion. Like, you weren't overly on top of them at the start of the year, were you? Where I was? I was pretty high on the Dolphins.
0: Oh, I wasn't high on them, no.
1: No, but now it's sort of reversed. Like, you said they scare you a bit there. For me, I just said it about the Bunnies. You can't turn on defense. The Dolphins, I'll beat you by 30. You score 30, I'll score 31. And the Dolphins don't worry me at all when it comes to semifinals.
0: No, I'm not. I'm only worried at the fact of them being, them taking points and positions off us. Okay. Being a challenge for, they've got a pretty good run home as well. So I'm just, it just makes me a little bit tense, a little bit nervous, to be completely honest with you. A couple minutes away from kickoff, you can text through your thoughts on 8833. Let's get some prediction from you then, Aish, if you want to pick maybe a first try scorer, but then a prediction, overall prediction for the game as well.
1: Okay, so I think that this is, it looks obvious, doesn't it? We've got the greatest try scorer of all time, Alex Johnson, out there. Campbell Graham gone to the wing. He's

0: Way it goes to Harris DeVito, kicks off the left down towards the Rabbitohs end. Underneath it on the right side is going to be Campbell Graham, and he'll just very shortly make his way to the 10, and then he's picked up by Mitch Barnett and driven backwards. 2 minutes gone, nil all on the Harvey Norman scoreboard.
1: I'll tell you what, that's a great kick to start the night from Chanel Harris DeVito. The Warriors, the kick chase was there, and they powered on back once again, winning field position. Bunnies first tackle on their own 10.
0: Well, 22 out now. On tackle three, Smith goes towards Murray on the left. They're shaping out towards that left side, and jumping up was Dallin. That allows Duncan to get a bit of run of pace on Dallas. Duncan goes over halfway, and then an ankle tap from Luke Hansen brings him down on the 40. It's the fourth tackle, and they've got the Warriors retreating quickly. Here's Murray into the hands of Kalau Matangi. Now Fifita. David Fifita getting close to going through, and on the last tackle, he gets a quick play the ball. Big looping pass into the middle finds Walker. Walker wants to run first, then he puts it along the deck and picked up by Watini. Zalesniak, and the Warriors have done very well to get out of jail there. 10 out from their own line with 3 minutes gone in the first half, and it's nil all.
1: Yeah, straight down that edge. Dallin coming off his wing, and now just sliding across too far. Tallis Duncan, like I said, the X Factor. So he's on the left. He's on the left against Adam Poppy. So that matchup has switched. But the Warriors coming off their own line struggled there.
0: Barnett over the 30, plays it on tackle four. Egan scoops it up towards the right, and Aaron Clark goes back into the ruck and nearly catches a few Rabbitohs offside. On the last tackle, Harris Tavita off the left once more. Underneath it will be Campbell Graham, 10 out from his own line. The kick chase coming a little bit slowly this time, and Graham gets out towards the 20, where he goes straight into the tackle of Barnett and Luke Hansen.
1: Look, now the Bunnies have done that. Look for them to set up the long side of the field going to the left. So they'll set up on their right, shift back to the left a couple of times now, as it could be coming as early as play three, Sammy.
0: Three and a half gone, and that's lost by Ewan Aitken. And the Warriors not just lost, sorry, it's Matt Duffy, and not just lost at a crucial part of the set, lost 35 out from their own line. So the Warriors go straight onto the attack. 4 minutes gone, it's nil all on the Harvey Norman scoreboard. And Egan out of dummy half. Oh, did he lose that in a tackle? Oh dear, this could be six again. Surely that's six again. It's got to be six again, and it is given. Not sure what Duffy was thinking there. And the Warriors have a fresh set of six, and they're 22 out from the Rabbitohs line. Fisher-Harris takes it to ground. Egan sizing up the field left and right. He looks towards the right but goes left instead. Finds Clark. Clark then out the back. Harris DeVita. Inside ball to Capel. Capel, eight away, and gets up and plays it on tackle three. Egan gives it to Clark. Line ball. Fisher-Harris. He was looking deadly. And he's right underneath the post, just to the left of the uprights. Looking for a six again is Blake Ashford. It goes towards the right side. That one goes to ground by the Rabbitohs. A six again. And Hansen lies on it. 15 away from the Rabbitohs line. Egan quickly goes to the right to Opiki. He's dancing around trying to find some holes. Eventually taking away 11 out. First tackle. Five gone. Nil all on the Harvey Norman scoreboard. Egan towards the middle. Hansen gives it to Barnett. Barnett wrapped up by Totola and Brandon Smith. Five away. Plays it to Egan again. Egan steps through. Gives it to Clark. They're playing out the back now. Hansen taking eight away. Third tackle up. The Warriors attack going nowhere with this Rabbitohs defence. Now Harris DeVita playing in the number seven. Gives it to Clark. Clark onto Tuopiki. Line ball to Capel, but once again, no punch in the attack. And on the four tackle, five out, the Warriors will get up and play. Egan. Oh! It's to Fisher-Harris! It's Fisher-Harris! Caught in the pregame! Beautiful ball out of dummy half from Wade Egan. And James Fisher-Harris, the captain, gets the scoring underway after 6 minutes, 4 points to nil with a kick to come.
1: It's been coming, Sammy. You did call it. I called Mitch Barnett. You said no, James Fisher-Harris. And I tell you what, the Warriors have looked left, they've looked right to go out the back. What they do best, the first 20 minutes, they knock the door down. And once again, the best hooker around deception in the NRL, in my opinion, is Wade Egan. And just there, looks out the back, hits Jay Fisher-Harris short. He's too big to skipper. You will not stop him. And look at that. Throws the ball up. He's happy as anything to get the boys off to a great start after maybe a shaky first 5 minutes.
0: Well, a broken clock is correct twice a day, Aish, and for everyone listening who never jumps on Sam Hewitt's tips because inevitably they always

0: ball down with your right hand. If you're left, you're told to put it down with your left. The reason being exactly what we just saw from Dallin. He was on the right, tried to put it down with his left hand and got knocked in. There was some of us questioning, you know, whether he completely got it down. So he couldn't do that. Sammy's definitely no good with the shoulder.
1: Well, to Opeki, difficult kick from the sideline, 23 metres out on the angle, has a chance to make it 32 points to 8. He kicks through, it brings it back from right to left, and it's a beautiful kick. I think we've found the finals goal kicker. 32 points to 8, 33 and a half minutes to go. Are you thinking Nickel Kortstar's the number one?
0: I think he's the number one chance.
1: But
0: goal kick is very important.
1: And I'll say, as it stands, Aish, the Warriors will go top of the NRL competition.
0: So you say they need to the margin needs to be 18 plus.
1: They're 18 points behind currently.
0: Okay.
1: So if they win by more than 18,
0: yes, okay,
1: they go ahead.
0: Yeah.
1: And at the moment, that margin is 24. I'm an English teacher, Aish.
0: Yeah. No, it wasn't my strong. I'm more of a history man.
1: I teach English and history.
0: As I love history, learning about history.
1: Oh, yeah. Well, yeah. I teach history. So you're welcome to my classroom anytime.
0: Thanks.
1: Are you interested?

0: Over the 30. Do you need a new chair? Do you need a microphone?
1: No, I've lost the lip balm.
0: Oh, dear.
1: Yeah.
0: That's criminal.
1: Here they go.
0: Here they go, up back through the middle goes Sullivan over the halfway line. In fact, it's Walker on the last tackle. They're inside the Warriors' half. Sullivan kicking off the right boot, high underneath it. Who is it going to be? Cam Pereira jumps up and he takes it.

0: good at changing momentum multiple times this year. They need to wrestle this back somehow. What they also need to do, Sammy, I think, is send an extra number to that right-hand side of the defense, because they just look shot. Their confidence will be down. Hansen's down. Adam Poppy on the wing. I know that feeling out there. You're helpless. You start doing things yourself to try and fix it. He will be so helpless out there. Everything will be going through his head. What's the process that I usually go to? Why is it not working? What are we not doing? You start to question yourself. It's like Sammy stepping up to the first team and he's got a thousand things going
1: through
0: his mind.
1: I'm playing golf tomorrow morning. Don't put that in my head. Don't you put that evil on me. Why did you have to say that, Ash?
0: But mate, that's what goes through. It is like hitting a golf ball. Your golf swing has 100 things going through your head. When you're out there, you know your job. You've been in this rep so many times, and some reason you just can't get it right, and you start doing things that are out of character. And at the moment, they're doing a lot of things out of character, this right hand side.
2: Now the restart back towards the Rabbits end. The Warriors playing left to right in the second half, as we said in our Chemist Warehouse commentary position. And the ball game is just 6 points, thanks to three very quick South Sydney tries.
3: Well, here
2: and
3: they
2: have got a roll on. They've got all the confidence in the world as they roll up to the 40 on tackle three. Oh, Sullivan. And they are testing the Warriors' edges.
0: They've opened the left side again.
2: Fourth tackle on halfway. Pass back to the middle to Hubner. Hubner then on to Walker. Walker through the hands. That one. Well, did it hit a Warrior? It's going to the sideline. And if it didn't hit a Warrior, it's Warrior's ball. I think it's Warrior's ball. That is get out of jail free stuff, Aish.
0: And that's how you do it. Lekahalasima. You go up and whack someone with your left shoulder. And the thing I loved about that, Adam Pompey was tied next to Lekka. He was that next option. He's either getting an intercept or he's hitting that man. Great option, Lekahalasima. That's how you change momentum.
2: Well, the Warriors are completing at 89% at the moment. Now Fisher Harris, who's back on the field, will bring up the second tackle. Just shy of the 30. Healy from dummy half gives it to Barnett. Mitch Barnett on the 20. On the 30, sorry. And that's going to bring up tackle number three. Now Healy nearly gets away, gets an offload to Tuopiki. He goes through a hole that doesn't exist, and now it's the four tackle, 15 away. They go short side. Healy out of dummy half. He's taken five away. Last tackle up. He's trying to get out of the tackle desperately. Mitch Barnett plays dummy half. Into the pocket, Harris Tavita has to kick quickly on the left boot. Plenty underneath it. Laban jumps high. It bounces. Picked up by the Rabbits. Tellis Duncan right underneath the post and a metre out.
0: Yeah, look, great attack. I thought they should have got six again when Healy jumped out straight in front of Brandon Smith. And then the next play, he gets tackled. Todd Smith saying, get up and play the ball. Two people on top of you, can't. I think Todd Smith, if he's going to put the whistle away, do it for both teams here and let them fight it out.
2: Here's Campbell Graham. He's 30 out from the Souths line on tackle number four. Brandon Smith from dummy half gives it to Ewan Aitken. He's taken on the 40. And that'll be the last. So now the Warriors do have the field position. They haven't had a lot of it in the last few sets. Cody Walker kicking off the left. It's a banana kick. He was looking for the Cleary 40-20. Now to Opeke. Gets blasted in a tackle by Wyden. 25 out. That's where the Warriors have it on tackle number one.
0: Yeah, look, the Warriors here, Sammy, I think they need to go back and just finish a set. Just start getting back to a complete grind. Put South in a hole in the corner. Finish a set a meter out from South Sydney's line in a corner. Make them tough it out.
2: To Opeke, just shy of the halfway line. He'll get up and play it on tackle four. Gives it to Barnett back in the middle, who skips away from a couple and then dances his way through up towards the 40, Barnett. On the last tackle, the Warriors are 40 out. Healy gives it to Harris Tavita. He kicks off the left boot, high in the air. Underneath it is going to be Campbell Graham. It's allowed to bounce, still on the Warriors' side, still the last, and Eddie Itamia Toeava knocks it on as he tries to get rid of it. And that'll be South's ball with 14 and a half to play. Score is 32 points to 26. Warriors still leading.

It's us for Warriors Live, though. Big shout out to Braden in the booth pushing all the buttons tonight. Appreciate your company. We have two games to go, team. Two games to go before we hit finals footy. It's been a pleasure calling this one for you tonight. We'll be back here next week up against the Newcastle Knights live from Mount Smart. We'll see you then.

past 11. This is the Saturday session. Great to have your company, wherever you may be listening. I know we've had a few issues on the app today, so hopefully you can hear us loud and clear. Play a part. Unscientific poll. We want to find out how the New Zealand rugby public is feeling about this test match. And we're doing that by just asking you to let us know the score. I'm surrounded by negativity.

0: Oh, Christian Cullen's watching. So, might need to pull off our socks here.
1: Funny story. We were in the
0: how cool is Kelly though? He's like the most understated superstar rocking around. Who's got the most tries against Heather? Or was it me? Clip that one up. He's your donor.
1: It's actually tough being him at the game because they're 21-0 up and probably some of the parents are looking at him going, you know. Have you done anything to help? Or, like, have you helped? I've been in that position where I have actually helped the team. And we were 8 runs for 8 wickets.
0: So you started coaching your boys' team and they were 8 for 8?
1: Against Cornwall on a green top. And I was thinking to myself, this is quite funny because I'm pretty sure the parents on the sideline would go, geez, what has he done with their batting team? Like, has he helped them in any way?
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0: It is nearly 21 minutes after 12 o'clock. Keep your scores coming through. All Blacks v South Africa tomorrow morning. Is it 3 a.m.?
1: Yeah. That's what I've heard. I've heard 3 a.m., yeah.
0: It's a long, it's quite late now for old fellas like us.
1: Ah. My

0: Yeah, it was a shock in a Darwin first.
1: You've got to say, Australia aren't as good at cricket as Bangladesh.
2: It was unthinkable.
3: Lex has just got to pick and stick a bit more. And I don't like the fact that Jake Weatherill got dropped after one test. You know, they had a lot of months, a couple of months at least, to pick that side. And I would have thought they would have picked players that they thought were going to be the Australian team going forward for a long time, not just one test match. So I think that was a short-term decision and not really, you know, having a bigger picture in mind when you pick a side.
4: Bangladesh, I've been told, you're not good enough to help play test cricket in Australia. And they've come here.
0: I'm not going to sit here and judge our batters or comment on batting or shots or anything like that.
5: Oh, so good.
2: I think it's inevitable they have to make change. I mean, I was on the record at the end of last summer.

0: Zimmer! You cannot leave Batman untouched, because he will make you pay.
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0: You've tuned in to Sport Nation, but this program isn't available outside of New Zealand. Don't worry, you can still get your fix of Scotty and Izzy.
1: You said to him when we started that I had a very punchable face. That was your words to him.
2: Well, I didn't say it on here. I know I have
1: a punchable face, but it doesn't need to be punched. Just being a punchable face is enough.
2: Well, I've got a punchable face. I'm sure many want to punch my face in too.
1: Who wants to
2: punch? That's okay.
1: Is it because the look of the face, or is it just my personality? You know, just I'm punchable.
2: Oh, you're very... No, I just think people that... Yeah, very witty and got big mouths. We just tend to say things
1: mouth.
2: That wind people up.
1: I've got a tiny wife.
0: Mornings with Tony Johnson.
3: New Zealand chef de mission Nigel Avery, who's been good enough to give us some time to reflect on the games. Nigel, thank you so much for joining us.
4: Hey, you're welcome. Thanks for having me.
3: New Zealand ended up with 36 medals, 10 gold, 14 silver, 12 bronze. One more in total than I think the high performance projection. How do you rate the overall performance?
4: Well, you know, we're really happy. You know, we don't count the medals like HBCNZ do. We want to support all our athletes. The stat that I asked our team to collate last night was how many fourths we got, and it was 14.
0: Mornings with Rick and Chappie.
5: The last man to captain the All Blacks on a tour to South Africa is Sean Fitzpatrick. Good morning to you, Sean. How are you doing?
6: Very good, thank you. I'm very excited about this great rivalry.
7: Well, there's a couple of stories I've heard that I wouldn't mind you recounting if you don't mind sharing. One involving Don Clark in the tunnel.
6: Yeah, we had to sort of educate a couple of the younger members of the team about what this rivalry was all about. And when we won at Pretoria, he literally came up to me in the tunnel as I was walking off and hugged me. And those days, All Blacks didn't really hug each other. It's a good day. Said Sean, thank you so much.
0: Afternoons with Steffi.
8: Do think it's important we acknowledge Yvette McCawson-Jury, who stepped into the breach when Knowles was stood down. And I do want to acknowledge Karen Berger, who was appointed captain in the worst situation, to be able to steer this ship with holes all through its hull and get through the Strait of Netball to a gold medal is quite remarkable. The more I think about it, the more it blows me away.
0: The Rural Roundup with Erin Speedy.
9: Last year you also had a bit of a crash, didn't you, during those 6 days? Talk us through what happened.
10: Had some x-rays and that, and I actually had broke a bit of my elbow, cracked my collarbone, cracked my shoulder blade, and yeah, dislocated my thumb. And that was only on day three, so I had to race for another 3 days like that.
9: Oh my gosh, so, yeah, you raced for 3 days like that.
10: Yeah, it was a bit sore, but we're just into it.
9: Jeez, you're a hard bastard, aren't you? Tough as nails. That's crazy.
0: Milsey and Guy.
11: Oh yeah.
1: What's
11: that
1: for?
11: I bet you enjoyed that drive into the office today, Milsey.
12: The easiest three green ticks you'll ever see in your life.
11: You go 0-3 last week to now 3 out of 3 this week. You're a freak.
13: Well, we're entering the spring, Lash. The Group 1 winners come to fruition now. They've been at the trials and about to hit the racetracks very, very soon.
0: And, of course, live sport.
14: Seals in again to Robinson. This time he's got a massive piece of it. And it's gone up high onto the west stand. It was short and he went whack.
15: Dinks it over the top. It's going to fall to Eliza Just, who has slammed it into the roof of the net.
14: Here's Tanner Boyd. A kick straight through. Here's Lekka Halasima. You cannot leave that man untouched because he will make you pay.
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0: You've tuned in to Sport Nation, but this program isn't available outside of New Zealand. Don't worry, you can still get your fix of Scotty and Izzy.
1: You said to him when we started that I had a very punchable face. That was your words to him.
2: Well, I didn't say it on here. I know I have
1: a punchable face, but it doesn't need to be punched. Just being a punchable face is enough.
2: Well, I've got a punchable face. I'm sure many want to punch my face in too.
1: Who wants to
2: punch? That's okay.
1: Is it because the look of the face, or is it just my personality? You know, just I'm punchable.
2: Oh, you're very... No, I just think people that... Yeah, very witty and got big mouths. We just tend to say things that wind people up.
1: I've got a tiny waha.
0: Mornings with Tony Johnson.
3: New Zealand chef de mission Nigel Avery, who's been good enough to give us some time to reflect on the games. Nigel, thank you so much for joining us.
4: Hey, you're welcome. Thanks for having me.
3: New Zealand ended up with 36 medals, 10 gold, 14 silver, 12 bronze. One more in total than I think the high performance projection. How do you rate the overall performance?
4: Well, you know, we're really happy. You know, we don't count the medals like HBCNZ do. We want to support all our athletes. 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
0: Mornings with Rick and Chappie.
5: The last man to captain the All Blacks on a tour to South Africa is Sean Fitzpatrick. Good morning to you, Sean. How are you doing?
6: Very good, thank you. I'm very excited about this great rivalry.
7: Well, there's a couple of stories I've heard that I wouldn't mind you recounting if you don't mind sharing. One involving Don Clark in the tunnel.
6: Yeah, we had to sort of educate a couple of the younger members of the team about what this rivalry was all about. And when we won at Pretoria, he literally came up to me in the tunnel as I was walking off and hugged me. In those days, All Blacks didn't really hug each other. It's a good day. Said, Sean, thank you so much.
0: Afternoons with Steffi.
8: Do think it's important we acknowledge Yvette McCawson-Jury, who stepped into the breach when Knowles was stood down. And I do want to acknowledge Karen Berger, who was appointed captain in the worst, worst situation. To be able to steer this ship with holes all through its hull and get through the Strait of Netball to a gold medal is quite remarkable. The more I think about it, the more it blows me away.
0: The Rural Roundup with Erin Speedy.
9: Last year you also had a bit of a crash, didn't you, during those 6 days? Talk us through what happened.
10: Had some x-rays and that, and I actually had broke a bit of my elbow, cracked my collarbone, cracked my shoulder blade, and yeah, dislocated my thumb. And that was only on day three, so I had to race for another 3 days like that.
9: Oh my gosh, so, yeah, you raced for 3 days like that?
10: Yeah, it was a bit sore, but we're just into it.
9: Jeez, you're a hard bastard, aren't you? Tough as nails. That's crazy.
0: Milsey and Guy.
11: Oh yeah.
1: What's
11: I bet
1: for?
11: You enjoyed that drive into the office today, Milsey.
1: The easiest three green ticks you'll ever see in your life.
11: You go 0-3 last week to now 3 out of 3 this week. You're a freak.
12: Well, we're entering the spring, Lash. The Group 1 winners come to fruition now. They've been at the trials and about to hit the racetracks very, very soon.
0: And, of course, live sport.
13: Seals in again to Robinson. This time he's got a massive piece of it. And it's gone up high onto the west stand. It was short and he went whack.
14: Dinks it over the top. It's going to fall to Eliza Just, who has slammed it into the roof of the net.
13: Here's Tanner Boyd. A kick straight through. Here's Lekka Halasima. You cannot leave that man untouched because he will make you pay.
14: The ITM Christchurch Super 440, the Repco Supercars Championship, and we are green as we go side by side, and it's been a fantastic start for Matthew Payne.
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0: 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Don't worry, you can still get your fix of Scotty and Izzy.
1: You said to him when we started that I had a very punchable face. That was your words to him.
2: Well, I didn't say it on here. I know I have
1: a punchable face, but it doesn't need to be punched. Just being a punchable face is enough.
2: Well, I've got a punchable face. You want to punch my face in too.
1: Who wants to
2: That's
1: punch?
2: Okay.
1: Is it because the look of the face was just my personality? You know, just I'm punchable.
2: Oh, you're very... No, I just think people that... Yeah, very witty and got big mouths. We just tend to say things that wind people up.
1: I've got a tiny wife.
0: Mornings with Tony Johnson.
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4: Hey, you're welcome. Thanks for having me.
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0: You've tuned in to Sport Nation, but this program isn't available outside of New Zealand. 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
1: You said to him when we started that I had a very punchable face. That was your words to him.
2: Well, I didn't say it on here. I know I have
1: a punchable face, but it doesn't need to be punched. Just being a punchable face is enough.
2: Well, I've got a punchable face. I'm sure many want to punch my face in too.
1: Who wants to
2: That's
1: punch?
2: Okay.
1: Is it because the look of the face, or is it just my personality? You know, just I'm punchable.
2: Oh, you're very... No, I just think people that are very witty and got big mouths, we just tend to say things
1: mouth.
2: That wind people up.
1: I've got a tiny waha.
0: Mornings with Tony Johnson.
3: New Zealand chef de mission Nigel Avery, who's been good enough to give us some time to reflect on the games. 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

0: You've tuned in to Sport Nation, but this program isn't available outside of New Zealand. Don't worry, you can still get your fix of Scotty and Izzy.
1: You said to him when we started that I had a very punchable face. That was your words to him.
2: Well, I didn't say it on here. I know I have
1: a punchable face, but it doesn't need to be punched. Just being a punchable face is enough.
2: Well, I've got a punchable face. I'm sure many want to punch my face in too.
1: Who wants to
2: punch?
1: That's
2: okay.
1: Is it because the look of the face, or is it just my personality? You know, just I'm punchable.
2: Oh, you're very... No, I just think people that... Yeah, very witty and got big mouths. We just tend to say things
1: mouth.
2: That wind people up.
1: I've got a tiny waha.
0: Mornings with Tony Johnson.
3: New Zealand chef de mission Nigel Avery, who's been good enough to give us some time to reflect on the games. Nigel, thank you so much for joining us.
4: Hey, you're welcome. Thanks for having me.
3: New Zealand ended up with 36 medals, 10 gold, 14 silver, 12 bronze, one more in total than I think the high performance projection. 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
4: Well, you know, we're really happy. You know, we don't count the medals like HBCNZ do. 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
0: Mornings with Rick and Chappie.
5: The last man to captain the All Blacks on a tour to South Africa is Sean Fitzpatrick. Good morning to you, Sean. How are you doing?
6: Very good, thank you. I'm very excited about this great rivalry.
7: Well, there's a couple of stories I've heard that I wouldn't mind you recounting if you don't mind sharing. One involving Don Clark in the tunnel.
6: Yeah, we had to sort of educate a couple of the younger members of the team about what this rivalry was all about. And when we won at Pretoria, he literally came up to me in the tunnel as I was walking off and hugged me. In those days, All Blacks didn't really hug each other. It's a good day. He said, Sean, thank you so much.
0: Afternoons with Steffi.
8: Do think it's important we acknowledge Yvette McCawson-Jury, who stepped into the breach when Knowles was stood down. And I do want to acknowledge Karen Berger, who was appointed captain in the worst situation, to be able to steer this ship with holes all through its hull and get through the Strait of Netball to a gold medal is quite remarkable. The more I think about it, the more it blows me away.
0: The Rural Roundup with Erin Speedy.
9: Last year you also had a bit of a crash, didn't you, during those 6 days? Talk us through what happened.
10: Had some x-rays and that, and I actually had broke a bit of my elbow, cracked my collarbone, cracked my shoulder blade, and yeah, dislocated my thumb. And that was only on day three, so I had to race for another 3 days like that.
9: Oh my gosh, so, yeah, you raced for 3 days like that.
10: Yeah, it was a bit sore, but we were just into it.
9: Jeez, you're a hard bastard, aren't you? Tough as nails. That's crazy.
0: Millsy and Guy,

0: What's that for? I bet you enjoyed that drive into the office today, Millsy.
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0: You go 0-3 last week to now 3 out of 3 this week. You're a freak.
2: Well, we're entering the spring, Lash. The Group 1 winners come to fruition now. They've been at the trials and about to hit the racetracks very, very soon.
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4: 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And it's gone up high onto the west stand. 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
5: 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It's going to fall to Eliza Just, who has slammed it into the roof of the net.
4: 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A kick straight through. Here's Lekker Halasima. You cannot leave that man untouched because he will make you pay.
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0: face, but it doesn't need to be punched. Just being a punchable face is enough.
1: Well, I've got a punchable face. I mean, you want to punch my face in too.
0: Who wants to
1: punch? That's okay.
0: Is it because the look of the face, or is it just my personality? You know, just I'm punchable.
1: Oh, you're very... No, I just think people that... Yeah, very witty and got big mouths. We just tend to say things that wind people up.
0: But a tiny waha.
2: Mornings with Tony Johnson.
3: New Zealand chef de mission Nigel Avery, who's been good enough to give us some time to reflect on the games. Nigel, thank you so much for joining us.
4: Hey, you're welcome. Thanks for having me.
3: New Zealand ended up with 36 medals, 10 gold, 14 silver,

0: You've tuned in to Sport Nation, but this program isn't available outside of New Zealand. Don't worry, you can still get your fix of Scotty and Izzy.
1: You said to him when we started that I had a very punchable face. That was your words to him.
2: Well, I didn't say it on here.
1: I know I have a punchable face, but it doesn't need to be punched. Just being a punchable face is enough.
2: Well, I've got a punchable face. I'm sure you want to punch my face in too.
1: Who wants to
2: punch? That's okay.
1: Is it because the look of the face or is it just my personality? You know, just I'm punchable.
2: Oh, I just think people that are very witty and got big mouths, we just tend to say things
1: mouth.
2: That wind people up.
1: I've got a tiny wife.
0: Mornings with Tony Johnson.
3: New Zealand chef de mission Nigel Avery, who's been good enough to give us some time to reflect on the games. Nigel, thank you so much for joining us.
4: Hey, you're welcome. Thanks for having me.
3: New Zealand ended up with 36 medals, 10 gold, 14 silver, 12 bronze, one more in total than I think the high performance projection. How do you rate the overall performance?
4: Well, you know, we're really happy. You know, we don't count the medals like HBCNZ do. We want to support all our athletes. The stat that I asked our team to collate last night was how many fourths we got, and it was 14.
0: Mornings with Rick and Chappy.
5: The last man to captain the All Blacks on a tour to South Africa is Sean Fitzpatrick. Good morning to you, Sean. How are you doing?
6: Very good, thank you. I'm very excited about this great rivalry.
7: Well, there's a couple of stories I've heard that I wouldn't mind you recounting if you don't mind sharing. One involving Don Clark in the tunnel.
6: Yeah, we had to sort of educate a couple of the younger members of the team about what this rivalry was all about. And when we won in Pretoria, he literally came up to me in the tunnel as I was walking off and hugged me. In those days, All Blacks didn't really hug each other. It's a good day. He said, Sean, thank you so much.
0: Afternoons with Steffi.
8: Do think it's important we acknowledge Yvette McCawson Jury, who stepped into the breach when Knowles was stood down. And I do want to acknowledge Karen Berger, who was appointed captain in the

0: What's
1: that
0: for? I bet
1: you enjoyed that drive into the office today, Millsy.
0: The easiest three green ticks you'll ever see in your life.
1: You go 0-3 last week to now 3 out of 3 this week. You're a freak.
2: Well, we're entering the spring, Lash. The Group 1 winners come to fruition now. They've been at the trials and about to hit the racetracks very, very soon.
3: And, of course, live sport.
4: Seals in again to Robinson. This time he's got a massive piece of it. And it's gone up high onto the west stand. It was short and he went whack.
5: Dinks it over the top. It's going to fall to a line to Just, who has slammed it into the roof of the net.
4: Here's Tanner Boyd. A kick straight through. Here's Lekker Halasima. You cannot leave that man untouched because he will make you pay.
5: The ITM Christchurch Super 440, the Repco Supercars Championship, and we are green as we go side by side, and it's been a fantastic start for Matthew Payne.
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0: Projection. 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
1: Well, you know, we're really happy. You know, we don't count the medals like HBCNZ do. 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
2: Mornings with Rick and Chappy.
3: The last man to captain the All Blacks on a tour to South Africa is Sean Fitzpatrick. Good morning to you, Sean. How are you doing?
4: Very good, thank you. I'm very excited about this great rivalry.
5: Well, there's a couple of stories I've heard that I wouldn't mind you recounting if you don't mind sharing. One involving Don Clark and the tunnel.
4: Yeah, we had to sort of educate a couple of the younger members of the team about what this rivalry was all about. And when we won at Pretoria, he literally came up to me in the tunnel as I was walking off and hugged me. In those days, All Blacks didn't really hug each other. he said, Sean, thank you so much.
2: Afternoons with Steffi.
6: Do think it's important we acknowledge Yvette McCausland-Jury, who stepped into the breach when Knowles was stood down. And I do want to acknowledge Karen Berger, who was appointed captain in the worst, worst situation. To be able to steer this ship with holes all through its hull and get through the Strait of Netball to a gold medal is quite remarkable. The more I think about it, the more it blows me away.
2: The Rural Roundup with Erin Speedy.
7: Last year you also had a bit of a crash, didn't you, during those 6 days. Talk us through what happened.
8: Had some x-rays and that, and I actually had broke a bit of my elbow, cracked my collarbone, cracked my shoulder blade, and yeah, dislocated my thumb, and that was only on day three, so I had to race for another 3 days like that.
7: Oh my gosh, so, yeah, you raced for 3 days like that.
8: Yeah, it was a bit sore, but we're just into it.
7: Jeez, you're a hard bastard, aren't you? Tough as nails, that's crazy.
2: Milsey and Guy.
9: Oh yeah.
10: What's
9: I
10: that
9: bet
10: for?
9: You enjoyed that drive into the office today, Milsey.
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9: You go 0-3 last week to now 3 out of 3 this week. You're a freak.
12: Well, we're entering the spring, Lash. The Group 1 winners come to fruition now. They've been at the trials and about to hit the racetracks very, very soon.
2: And, of course, live sport.
13: Seals in again to Robinson. 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And it's gone up. 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
13: 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You cannot leave that man untouched, because he will make you pay.
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1: The Rural Roundup with Erin Speedy.
2: Last year you also had a bit of a crash, didn't you, during those 6 days? Talk us through what happened.
3: Had some x-rays and that, and I actually had broke a bit of my elbow, cracked my collarbone, cracked my shoulder blade, and yeah, dislocated my thumb. And that was only on day three, so I had to race for another 3 days like that.
2: Oh my gosh, so, yeah, you raced for 3 days like that.
3: Yeah, it was a bit sore, but we're just into it.
2: Jeez, you're a hard bastard, aren't you? Tough as nails. That's crazy.
1: Milsey and Guy.
4: Guy, yeah.
5: What's that for?
4: I bet you enjoyed that drive into the office today, Milsey.
5: The easiest three green ticks you'll ever see in your life.
4: You go 0-3 last week to now 3 out of 3 this week. You're a freak.
6: Well, we're entering the spring, Lash. The Group 1 winners come to fruition now. They've been at the trials and about to hit the racetracks very, very soon.
1: And, of course, live sport.
7: Seals in again to Robinson. This time he's got a massive piece of it. And it's gone up high onto the west stand. It was short and he went whack.
8: Dinks it over the top. It's going to fall to Eliza Just, who has slammed it into the roof of the net.
7: Here's Tanner Boyd. A kick straight through. Here's Lekker Halasima. You cannot leave that man untouched because he will make you pay.
8: The ITM Christchurch Super 440, the Repco Supercars Championship, and we are green as we go side by side, and it's been a fantastic start for Matthew Payne.
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0: You've tuned in to Sport Nation, but this program isn't available outside of New Zealand. Don't worry, you can still get your fix of Scotty and Izzy.
1: You said to him when we started that I had a very punchable face. That was your words to him.
2: Well, I didn't say it on here. I know I have
1: a punchable face, but it doesn't need to be punched. Just being a punchable face is enough.
2: Well, I've got a punchable face. I'm sure many want to punch my face in too.
1: Who wants to
2: punch? That's okay.
1: Is it because the look of the face, or is it just my personality? You know, just I'm punchable.
2: Oh, you're very... No, I just think people that... Yeah, very witty and got big mouths. We just tend to say things
1: mouth.
2: That wind people up.
1: I've got a tiny wife.
0: Mornings with Tony Johnson.
3: New Zealand chef de mission Nigel Avery, who's been good enough to give us some time to reflect on the games. Nigel, thank you so much for joining us.
4: Hey, you're welcome. Thanks for having me.
3: New Zealand ended up with 36 medals, 10 gold, 14 silver, 12 bronze. One more in total than I think the high performance projection. How do you rate the overall performance?
4: Well, you know, we're really happy. You know, we don't count the medals. Like,

0: through the Strait of Netball to a gold medal is quite remarkable. The more I think about it, the more it blows me away.
1: The Rural Roundup with Erin Speedy.
2: Last year you also had a bit of a crash, didn't you, during those 6 days? Talk us through what happened.
3: Had some x-rays and that, and I actually had broken a bit of my elbow, cracked my collarbone, cracked my shoulder blade, and yeah, dislocated my thumb. And that was only on day 3, so I had to race for another 3 days like that.
2: Oh my gosh, so you raced for 3 days.

0: Flicks it over the top. It's going to fall to Eliza Just, who has slammed it into the roof of the net.
1: Here's Tanner Boyd. A kick straight through. Here's Lekker Halasima. You cannot leave that man untouched, because he will make you pay.
2: The ITM Christchurch Super 440, the Repco Supercars Championship, and we are green as we go side by side, and it's been a fantastic start for Matthew Payne.
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0: You've tuned in to Sport Nation, but this program isn't available outside of New Zealand. 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
1: You said to him when we started that I had a very punchable face. That was your words to him.
2: Well, I didn't say it on here. I know I have
1: a punchable face, but it doesn't need to be punched. Just being a punchable face is enough.
2: Well, I've got a punchable face. I'm sure many want to punch my face in too.
1: Who wants to
2: punch?
1: That's
2: okay.
1: Is it because the look of the face, or is it just my personality? No, just I'm punchable.
2: Oh, you're very... No, I just think people that... Yeah, very witty and got big mouths. We just tend to say things
1: mouth.
2: That wind people up.
1: I've got a tiny wife.
0: Mornings with Tony Johnson.
3: New Zealand chef de mission Nigel Avery, who's been good enough to give us some time to reflect on the games. Nigel, thank you so much for joining us.
4: Hey, you're welcome. Thanks for having me.
3: New Zealand ended up with 36 medals, 10 gold, 14 silver, 12 bronze. One more in total than I think the high performance projection. How do you rate the overall performance?
4: Well, you know, we're really happy. You know, we don't count the medals like HBCNZ do. 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The stat that I asked our team to collate last night was how many fourths we got, and it was 14.
0: Mornings with Rick and Chappie.
5: The last man to captain the All Blacks on a tour to South Africa is Sean Fitzpatrick. Good morning to you, Sean. How are you doing?
6: Very good, thank you. I'm very excited about this great rivalry.
7: Well, there's a couple of stories I've heard that I wouldn't mind you recounting if you don't mind sharing. One involving Don Clark in the tunnel.
6: Yeah, we had to sort of educate a couple of the younger members of the team about what this rivalry was all about. And when we won in Pretoria, he literally came up to me in the tunnel as I was walking off and hugged me. In those days, All Blacks didn't really hug each other.

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2: Seals in again to Robinson. This time he's got a massive piece of it. And it's gone up high onto the west stand. It was short and he went whack.
3: Digs it over the top. 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
2: Here's Tanner Boyd. A kick straight through. Here's Lekker Halaseema. You cannot leave that man untouched, because he will make you pay.
3: The ITM Christchurch Super 440, the Repco Supercars Championship, and we are green as we go side by side, and it's been a fantastic start for Matthew Payne.
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0: You've tuned in to Sport Nation, but this program isn't available outside of New Zealand. Don't worry, you can still get your fix of Scotty and Izzy.
1: You said to him when we started that I had a very punchable face. That was your words to him.
2: Well, I didn't say it on here. I know I have
1: a punchable face, but it doesn't need to be punched. Just being a punchable face is enough.
2: Well, I've got a punchable face. I'm sure many want to punch my face in too.
1: Who wants to
2: punch?
1: That's
2: okay.
1: Is it because the look of the face, or is it just my personality? You know, just I'm punchable.
2: Oh, you're very... No, I just think people that... Yeah, very witty and got big mouths. We just tend to say things that wind people up.
1: I've got a tiny wife.
0: Mornings with Tony Johnson.

0: You've tuned in to Sport Nation, but this program isn't available outside of New Zealand. Don't worry, you can still get your fix of Scotty and Izzy.
1: You said to him when we started that I had a very punchable face. That was your words to him.
2: Well, I didn't say it on here. I know I have
1: a punchable face, but it doesn't need to be punched. Just being a punchable face is enough.
2: Well, I've got a punchable face. I'm sure many want to punch my face in too.
1: Who wants to
2: That's
1: punch?
2: Okay.
1: Is it because the look of the face or is it just my personality? You know, just I'm punchable.
2: Oh, you're very... No, I just think people that are very witty and got big mouths, we just tend to say things
1: mouth.
2: That wind people up.
1: I've got a tiny waha.
0: Mornings with Tony Johnson.
3: New Zealand chef de mission Nigel Avery, who's been good enough to give us some time to reflect on the games. Nigel, thank you so much for joining us.
4: Hey, you're welcome. Thanks for having me.
3: New Zealand ended up with 36 medals, 10 gold, 14 silver, 12 bronze, one more in total than I think the high performance projection. How do you rate the overall performance?
4: Well, you know, we're really happy. You know, we don't count the medals like HBCNZ do. 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The stat that I asked our team to collate last night was how many fourths we got, and it was 14.
0: Mornings with Rick and Chappy.
5: The last man to captain the All Blacks on a tour to South Africa is Sean Fitzpatrick. Good morning to you, Sean. How are you doing?
6: Very good, thank you. I'm very excited about this great rivalry.
7: Well, there's a couple of stories I've heard that I wouldn't mind you recounting if you don't mind sharing. One involving Don Clark in the tunnel.
6: Yeah, we had to sort of educate a couple of the younger members of the team about what this rivalry was all about. And when we won in Pretoria, he literally came up to me in the tunnel as I was walking off and hugged me. In those days, All Blacks didn't really hug each other. He said, Sean, thank you so much.
0: Afternoons with Steffi.
8: Do think it's important we acknowledge Yvette McCawson-Jerry, who stepped into the breach when Knowles was stood down. And I do want to acknowledge Karen Berger, who was appointed captain in the worst, worst situation. To be able to steer this ship with holes all through its hull and get through the Strait of Netball to a gold medal is quite remarkable. The more I think about it, the more it blows me away.
0: The Rural Roundup with Erin Speedy.
9: Last year you also had a bit of a crash, didn't you, during those 6 days? Talk us through what happened.
10: Had some x-rays and that, and I actually had broke a bit of my elbow, cracked my collarbone, cracked my shoulder blade, and yeah, dislocated my thumb. And that was only on day three, so I had to race for another 3 days like that.
9: Oh my gosh, so you raced for 3 days like that.
10: Yeah, it was a bit sore, but we're just into it.
9: Jeez, you're a hard bastard, aren't you? Tough as nails. That's crazy.
0: Millsy and Guy.
11: Oh yeah.
1: What's
11: I bet
1: for?
11: You enjoyed that drive into the office today, Millsy.
12: The easiest three green ticks you'll ever see in your life.
11: You go 0-3 last week to now 3 out of 3 this week. You're a freak.
13: Well, we're entering the spring, Lash. The Group 1 winners come to fruition now. They've been at the trials and about to hit the racetracks very, very soon.
0: And, of course, live sport.
14: Seals in again to Robinson. This time he's got a massive piece of it. And it's gone up high onto the west stand. It was short and he went whack.
15: Dinks it over the top. It's going to fall to Eliza Just, who has slammed it into the roof of the net.
14: Here's Tanner Boyd. A kick straight through. Here's Lekker. Halasima. You cannot leave that man untouched because he will make you pay.
15: The ITM Christchurch Super 440, the Repco Supercars Championship, and we are green as we go side by side, and it's been a fantastic start for Matthew Payne.
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0: You've tuned in to Sport Nation, but this program isn't available outside of New Zealand. Don't worry, you can still get your fix of Scotty and Izzy.
1: You said to him when we started that I had a very punchable face. That was your words to him.
2: Well, I didn't say it on here. I know I have
1: a punchable face, but it doesn't need to be punched. Just being a punchable face is enough.
2: Well, I've got a punchable face. You want to punch my face in too.
1: Who wants to
2: punch? It's okay.
1: Is it because the look of the face was just my personality? You know, just I'm punchable.
2: Oh, you're very... No, I just think people that... Yeah, very witty and got big mouths. We just tend to say things that wind people up.
1: I've got a tiny wife.
0: Mornings with Tony Johnson.
3: New Zealand's chef de mission, Nigel Avery, who's been good enough to give us some time to reflect on the games. Nigel, thank you so much for joining us.
4: Hey, you're welcome. Thanks for having me.
3: New Zealand ended up with 36 medals, 10 gold, 14 silver, 12 bronze. One more in total than I think the high performance projection. How do you rate the overall performance?
4: Well, you know, we're really happy. You know, we don't count the medals like HBCNZ do. We want to support all our athletes. The stat that I asked our team to collate last night was how many fourths we got, and it was 14.

0: enough to give us some time to reflect on the games. Nigel, thank you so much for joining us.
1: Hey, you're welcome. Thanks for having me.
0: New Zealand ended up with 36 medals, 10 gold, 14 silver, 12 bronze, one more in total than I think the high performance projection. How do you rate the overall performance?
1: Well, you know, we're really happy. You know, we don't count the medals like HBCNZ do. We want to support all our athletes. The stat that I asked our team to collate last night was how many fourths we got, and it was 14.
2: Mornings with Rick and Chappy.
3: The last man to captain the All Blacks on a tour to South Africa is Sean Fitzpatrick. Good morning to you, Sean. How are you doing?
4: Very good, thank you. I'm very excited about this great rivalry.
5: Well, there's a couple of stories I've heard that I wouldn't mind you recounting if you don't mind sharing. One involving Don Clark in the tunnel.
4: Yeah, we had to sort of educate a couple of the younger members of the team about what this rivalry was all about. And when we won at Pretoria, he literally came up to me in the tunnel as I was walking off and hugged me. In those days, All Blacks didn't really hug each other. He said, Sean, thank you so much.
2: Afternoons with Steffi.
6: Do think it's important we acknowledge Yvette McCaw's injury, who stepped into the breach when Knowles was stood down. And I do want to acknowledge Karen Berger, who was appointed captain in the worst situation.

0: You've tuned in to Sport Nation, but this program isn't available outside of New Zealand. Don't worry, you can still get your fix of Scotty and Izzy.
1: You said to him when we started that I had a very punchable face. That was your words to him.
2: Well, I didn't say it on here. I know I have
1: a punchable face, but it doesn't need to be punched. Just being a punchable face is enough.
2: Well, I've got a punchable face. I'm sure many want to punch my face in too.
1: Who wants to
2: punch? That's okay.
1: Is it because the look of the face, or is it just my personality? You know, just I'm punchable.
2: Oh, you're very... No, I just think people that... Yeah, very witty and got big mouths. We just tend to say things
1: mouth.
2: That wind people up.
1: I've got a tiny wife.
0: Mornings with Tony Johnson.
3: New Zealand chef de mission Nigel Avery, who's been good enough to give us some time to reflect on the games. Nigel, thank you so much for joining us.
4: Hey, you're welcome. Thanks for having me.
3: New Zealand ended up with 36 medals, 10 gold, 14 silver, 12 bronze. One more in total than I think the high performance projection. How do you rate the overall performance?
4: Well, you know, we're really happy. You know, we don't count the medals like HBCNZ do. 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The stat that I asked our team to collate last night was how many fourths we got, and it was 14.
0: Mornings with Rick and Chappy.
5: The last man to captain the All Blacks on a tour to South Africa is Sean Fitzpatrick. Good morning to you, Sean. How are you doing?
6: Very good, thank you. I'm very excited about this great rivalry.
7: Well, there's a couple of stories I've heard that I wouldn't mind you recounting if you don't mind sharing. One involving Don Clark in the tunnel.
6: Yeah, we had to sort of educate a couple of the younger members of the team about what this rivalry was all about. And when we won at Pretoria, he literally came up to me in the tunnel as I was walking off and hugged me. In those days, All Blacks didn't really hug each other. Good day. He said, Sean, thank you so much.
0: Afternoons with Steffi.
8: Do think it's important we acknowledge Yvette McCawson-Jerry, who stepped into the breach when Knowles was stood down. And I do want to acknowledge Karen Berger, who was appointed captain in the worst situation, to be able to steer this ship with holes all through its hull and get through the Strait of Netball to a gold medal is quite remarkable. The more I think about it, the more it blows me away.
0: The Rural Roundup with Erin Speedy.
9: Last year you also had a bit of a crash, didn't you, during those 6 days? Talk us through what happened.
10: Had some x-rays and that, and I actually had broke a bit of my elbow, cracked my collarbone, cracked my shoulder blade, and yeah, dislocated my thumb. And that was only on day three, so I had to race for another 3 days like that.
9: Oh my gosh, you raced for 3 days.

0: You've tuned in to Sport Nation, but this program isn't available outside of New Zealand. Don't worry, you can still get your fix of Scotty and Izzy.
1: You said to him when we started that I had a very punchable face. That was your words to him.
2: Well, I didn't say it on here. I know I have
1: a punchable face, but it doesn't need to be punched. Just being a punchable face is enough.
2: Well, I've got a punchable face. I'm sure many want to punch my face in too.
1: Who wants to
2: That's
1: punch?
2: Okay.
1: Is it because the look of the face or is it just my personality? You know, just I'm punchable.
2: Oh, you're very... No, I just think people that are very witty and got big mouths, we just tend to say things
1: mouth.
2: That wind people up.
1: I've got a tiny waha.
0: Mornings with Tony Johnson.
3: New Zealand chef de mission Nigel Avery, who's been good enough to give us some time to reflect on the games. Nigel, thank you so much for joining us.
4: Hey, you're welcome. Thanks for having me.
3: New Zealand ended up with 36 medals, 10 gold, 14 silver, 12 bronze. One more in total than I think the high performance projection. How do you rate the overall performance?
4: Well, you know, we're really happy. You know, we don't count the medals like HBCNZ do. 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
0: Mornings with Rick and Chappy.
5: The last man to captain the All Blacks on a tour to South Africa is Sean Fitzpatrick. Good morning to you, Sean. How are you doing?
6: Very good, thank you. I'm very excited about this great rivalry.
7: Well, there's a couple of stories I've heard that I wouldn't mind you recounting if you don't mind sharing. One involving Don Clark in the tunnel.
6: Yeah, we had to sort of educate a couple of the younger members of the team about what this rivalry was all about. And when we won in Pretoria, he literally came up to me in the tunnel as I was walking off and hugged me. In those days, All Blacks didn't really hug each other. Good day. He said, Sean, thank you so much.
0: Afternoons with Steffi.
8: Do think it's important we acknowledge Yvette McCaw's injury, who stepped into the breach when Knowles was stood down. And I do want to acknowledge Karen Berger, who was appointed captain in the worst, worst situation. To be able to steer this ship with holes all through its hull and get through the Strait of Netball to a gold medal is quite remarkable. The more I think about it, the more it blows me away.
0: The Rural Roundup with Erin Speedy.
9: Last year you also had a bit of a crash, didn't you, during those 6 days? Talk us through what happened.
10: Had some x-rays and that, and I actually had broke a bit of my elbow, cracked my collarbone, cracked my shoulder blade, and dislocated my thumb, and that was only on day three, so I had to race for another 3 days like that.
9: Oh my gosh, so you raced for 3 days like that.
10: Yeah, it was a bit sore, but we're just into it.
9: Jeez, you're a hard bastard, aren't you? Tough as nails. That's crazy.
0: Milsey and Guy.
11: Oh yeah.
1: What's
11: I
1: that
11: bet
1: for?
11: You enjoyed that drive into the office today, Milsey.
12: The easiest three green ticks you'll ever see in your life.
11: You go 0-3 last week to now 3 out of 3 this week. You're a freak.
13: Well, we're entering the spring, Lash. The Group 1 winners come to fruition now. They've been at the trials and about to hit the racetracks very, very soon.
0: And, of course, live sport.
14: Seals in again to Robinson. This time he's got a massive piece of it. And it's gone up high onto the west stand. It was short and he went whack.
15: Dinks it over the top. It's going to fall to Eliza Just, who has slammed it into the roof of the net.
14: Here's Tanner Boyd. A kick straight through. Here's Lekker Halasima. You cannot leave that man untouched because he will make you pay.
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0: You got 0-3 last week to now 3 out of 3 this week. You're a freak.
2: Well, we're entering the spring, Lash. The Group 1 winners come to fruition now. They've been at the trials and about to hit the racetracks very, very soon.
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4: 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And it's gone up high onto the west stand. 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
5: Dinks it over the top. It's going to fall to a line for Just, who has slammed it into the roof of the net.
4: Here's Tanner Boyd. A kick straight through. Here's Lekker. Halasima. 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

0: You've tuned in to Sport Nation, but this program isn't available outside of New Zealand. Don't worry, you can still get your fix of Scotty and Izzy.
1: You said to him when we started that I had a very punchable face. That was your words to him.
2: Well, I didn't say it on here. I know I have
1: a punchable face, but it doesn't need to be punched. Just being a punchable face is enough.
2: Well, I've got a punchable face. I'm sure you want to punch my face in too.
1: Who wants to
2: punch? That's okay.
1: Is it because the look of the face, or is it just my personality? You know, just I'm punchable.
2: Oh, you're very... No, I just think people that are very witty and got big mouths, we just tend to say things
1: mouth.
2: That wind people up.
1: I've got a tiny waha.
0: Mornings with Tony Johnson.
3: New Zealand chef de mission Nigel Avery, who's been good enough to give us some time to reflect on the games. Nigel, thank you.

0: You've tuned in to Sport Nation, but this program isn't available outside of New Zealand. Don't worry, you can still get your fix of Scotty and Izzy.
1: You said to him when we started that I had a very punchable face. That was your words to him.
2: Well, I didn't say it on here. I know I have
1: a punchable face, but it doesn't need to be punched. Just being a punchable face is enough.
2: Well, I've got a punchable face. You want to punch my face in too.
1: Who wants to
2: punch? It's okay.
1: Is it because the look of the face, or is it just my personality? You know, just I'm punchable.
2: Oh, you're very... No, I just think people that... Yeah, very witty and got big mouths. We just tend to say things
1: mouth.
2: That wind people up.
1: I've got a tiny waha.
0: Mornings with Tony Johnson.
3: New Zealand chef de mission Nigel Avery, who's been good enough to give us some time to reflect on the games. Nigel, thank you so much for joining us.
4: Hey, you're welcome. Thanks for having me.
3: New Zealand ended up with 36 medals, 10 gold, 14 silver, 12 bronze, one more in total than I think the high performance projection. How do you rate the overall performance?
4: Well, you know, we're really happy. You know, we don't count the medals like HBCNZ do. We want to support all our athletes. The stat that I asked our team to collate last night was how many fourths we got, and it was 14.
0: Mornings with Rick and Chappie.
5: The last man to captain the All Blacks on a tour to South Africa is Sean Fitzpatrick. Good morning to you, Sean. How are you doing?
6: Very good, thank you. I'm very excited about this great rivalry.
7: Well, there's a couple of stories I've heard that I wouldn't mind you recounting if you don't mind sharing. One involving Don Clark in the tunnel.
6: Yeah, we had to sort of educate a couple of the younger members of the team about what this rivalry was all about. And when we won at Pretoria, he literally came up to me in the tunnel as I was walking off and hugged me. In those days, All Blacks didn't really hug each other. It's a good day. He said, Sean, thank you so much.
0: Afternoons with Steffi.
8: Do think it's important we acknowledge Yvette McCawson-Jury, who stepped into the breach when Knowles was stood down. And I do want to acknowledge Karen Berger, who was appointed captain in the worst situation, to be able to steer this ship with holes all through its hull and get through the Strait of Netball to a gold medal is quite remarkable. The more I think about it, the more it blows me away.
0: The Rural Roundup with Erin Speedy.
9: Last year you also had a bit of a crash, didn't you, during those 6 days? Talk us through what happened.
10: Had some x-rays and that, and I actually had broke a bit of my elbow, cracked my collarbone, cracked my shoulder blade, and yeah, dislocated my thumb. And that was only on day three, so I had to race for another 3 days like that.
9: Oh my gosh, so, yeah, you raced for 3 days like that.
10: Yeah, it was a bit sore, but we were just into it.
9: Jeez, you're a hard bastard, aren't you? Tough as nails. That's crazy.
0: Milsey and Guy.
11: Oh yeah.
1: What's
11: I
1: that
11: bet
1: for?
11: You enjoyed that drive into the office today, Milsey.
12: The easiest three green ticks you'll ever see in your life.
11: You go 0-3 last week to now 3 out of 3 this week. You're a freak.
13: Well, we're entering the spring, Lash. The Group 1 winners come to fruition now. They've been at the trials and about to hit the racetracks very, very soon.
0: And, of course, live sport.
14: Seals in again to Robinson. This time he's got a massive piece of it. And it's gone up high onto the west stand. It was short and he went whack.
15: Dinks it over the top. It's going to fall to Eliza Just, who has slammed it into the roof of the net.
14: Here's Tanner Boyd. A kick straight through. Here's Lekka Halasima. You cannot leave that man untouched because he will make you pay.
15: The ITM Christchurch Super 440, the Repco Supercars Championship, and we are green as we go side by side, and it's been a fantastic start for Matthew Payne.
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0: You've tuned in to Sport Nation, but this program isn't available outside of New Zealand. Don't worry, you can still get your fix of Scotty and Izzy.
1: You said to him when we started that I had a very punchable face. That was your words to him.
2: Well, I didn't say it on
1: here. I know I have
2: air.
1: A punchable face, but it doesn't need to be punched. Just being a punchable face is enough.
2: Well, I've got a punchable face. I'm sure many want to punch my face in too.
1: Who wants to
2: punch? That's okay.
1: Is it because the look of the face was just my personality? You know, just I'm punchable.
2: I just think people that are very witty and got big mouths, we...

0: The last man to captain the All Blacks on a tour to South Africa is Sean Fitzpatrick. Good morning to you, Sean. How are you doing?
1: Very good, thank you. I'm very excited about this great rivalry.
2: Well, there's a couple of stories I've heard that I wouldn't mind you recounting if you don't mind sharing. One involving Don Clark in the tunnel.
1: Yeah, we had to sort of educate a couple of the younger members of the team about what this rivalry was all about. And when we won at Pretoria, he literally came up to me in the tunnel as I was walking off and hugged me. In those days, All Blacks didn't really hug each other. He said, Sean, thank you so much.
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4: Do think it's important we acknowledge Yvette McCawson-Jury, who stepped into the breach when Knowles was stood down. And I do want to acknowledge Karen Berger, who was appointed captain in the worst, worst situation. To be able to steer this ship with holes all through its hull and get through the Strait of Netball to a gold medal is quite remarkable. The more I think about it, the more it blows me away.
3: The Rural Roundup with Erin Speedy.
5: Last year you also had a bit of a crash, didn't you, during those 6 days? Talk us through what happened.
6: Had some x-rays and that, and I actually had broke a bit of my elbow, cracked my collarbone, cracked my shoulder blade, and yeah, dislocated my thumb, and that was only on day three, so I had to race for another 3 days like that.
5: Oh my gosh, so, yeah, you raced for 3 days like that?
6: Yeah, it was a bit sore, but we're just into it.
5: Jeez, you're a hard bastard, aren't you? Tough as nails. That's crazy.
3: Milsey and Guy.
7: Oh, yeah.
8: What's
7: I
8: that
7: bet
8: for?
7: You enjoyed that drive into the office today, Milsey.
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7: You go 0-3 last week to now 3 out of 3 this week. You're a freak.
10: Well, we're entering the spring, Lash. The Group 1 winners come to fruition now. They've been at the trials and about to hit the racetracks very, very soon.
3: And, of course, live sport.
11: Seals in again to Robinson. This time he's got a massive piece of it. And it's gone up high onto the west stand. It was short and he went whack.
12: Dinks it over the top. It's going to fall to a line to Just, who has slammed it into the roof of the net.
11: Here's Tanner Boyd. A kick straight through. Here's Lekka Halasima. You cannot leave that man untouched because he will make you pay.
12: The ITM Christchurch Super 440, the Repco Supercars Championship, and we are green as we go side by side, and it's been a fantastic start for Matthew Payne.
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0: 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Don't worry, you can still get your fix of Scotty and Izzy.
1: You said to him when we started that I had a very punchable face. That was your words to him.
2: Well, I didn't say it on here. I know I have
1: a punchable face, but it doesn't need to be punched. Just being a punchable face is enough.
2: Well, I've got a punchable face. You want to punch my face in too.
1: Who wants to
2: punch? It's okay.
1: Is it because the look of the face, or is it just my personality? You know, just I'm punchable.
2: Oh, you're very... No, I just think people that... Yeah, very witty and got big mouths. We just tend to say things that wind people up.
1: I've got a tiny wife.
0: Mornings with Tony Johnson.

0: You've tuned in to Sport Nation, but this program isn't available outside of New Zealand. Don't worry, you can still get your fix of Scotty and Izzy.
1: You said to him when we started that I had a very punchable face. That was your words to him.
2: Well, I didn't say it on here. I know I have
1: a punchable face, but it doesn't need to be punched. Just being a punchable face is enough.
2: Well, I've got a punchable face. I'm sure many want to punch my face in too.
1: Who wants to
2: That's
1: punch?
2: Okay.
1: Is it because the look of the face, or is it just my personality? You know, just I'm punchable.
2: Oh, you're very... No, I just think people that... Yeah, very witty and got big mouths. We just tend to say things that wind people up.
1: I've got a tiny wife.
0: Mornings with Tony Johnson.
3: New Zealand chef de mission Nigel Avery, who's been good enough to give us some time to reflect on the games. Nigel, thank you so much for joining us.
4: Hey, you're welcome. Thanks for having me.
3: New Zealand ended up with 36 medals, 10 gold, 14 silver, 12 bronze. One more in total than I think the high performance projection. How do you rate the overall performance?
4: Well, you know, we're really happy. You know, we don't count the medals like HBCNZ do. 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
0: Mornings with Rick and Chappie.
5: The last man to captain the All Blacks on a tour to South Africa is Sean Fitzpatrick. Good morning to you, Sean. How are you doing?
6: Very good, thank you. I'm very excited about this great rivalry.
7: Well, there's a couple of stories I've heard that I wouldn't mind you recounting if you don't mind sharing. One involving Don Clark in the tunnel.
6: Yeah, we had to sort of educate a couple of the younger members of the team about what this rivalry was all about. And when we won at Pretoria, he literally came up to me in the tunnel as I was walking off and hugged me. In those days, All Blacks didn't really hug each other. He said, Sean, thank you so much.
0: Afternoons with Steffi.
8: Do think it's important we acknowledge Yvette McCawson-Jury, who stepped into the breach when Knowles was stood down. And I do want to acknowledge Karen Berger, who was appointed captain in the worst

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0: we don't count the medals like HBCNZ do. 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
1: Mornings with Rick and Chappy.
2: The last man to captain the All Blacks on a tour to South Africa is Sean Fitzpatrick. Good morning to you, Sean. How are you doing?
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4: 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One involving Don Clark

0: it! Here's Tanner Boyd, a kick straight through, here's Lekker! Alassima! You cannot leave that man untouched, because he will make you pay.
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0: You've tuned in to Sport Nation, but this program isn't available outside of New Zealand. Don't worry, you can still get your fix of Scotty and Izzy.
1: You said to him when we started that I had a very punchable face. That was your words to him.
2: Well, I didn't say it on air. Now you've gone and
1: I know
2: put it
1: I
2: on
1: have
2: air.
1: A punchable face, but it doesn't need to be punched. Just being a punchable face is enough.
2: Well, I've got a punchable face. I'm sure many want to punch my face in too.
1: Who wants to
2: That's
1: punch?
2: Okay.
1: Is it because the look of the face was just my personality? You know, just I'm punchable.
2: Oh, you're very. No, I just think people that are very witty and got big mouths, we just tend to say things
1: mouth.
2: That wind people up.
1: I've got a tiny waha.
0: Mornings with Tony Johnson.
3: New Zealand's chef de mission, Nigel Avery, who's been good enough to give us some time to reflect on the games. Nigel, thank you so much for joining us.
4: Hey, you're welcome. Thanks for having me.
3: New Zealand ended up with 36 medals, 10 gold, 14 silver, 12 bronze, one more in total than I think the high performance projection. How do you rate the overall performance?
4: Well, you know, we're really happy. You know, we don't count the medals like HBCNZ do. We want to support all our athletes. The stat that I asked our team to collate last night was how many fourths we got, and it was 14.
0: Mornings with Rick and Chappie.
5: The last man to captain the All Blacks on a tour to South Africa is Sean Fitzpatrick. Good morning to you, Sean. How are you doing?
6: Very good, thank you. I'm very excited about this great rivalry.
7: Well, there's a couple of stories I've heard that I wouldn't mind you recounting if you don't mind sharing. One involving Don Clark in the tunnel.
6: Yeah, we had to sort of educate a couple of the younger members of the team about what this rivalry was all about. And when we won in Pretoria, he literally came up to me in the tunnel as I was walking off and hugged me. In those days, All Blacks didn't really hug each other. He said, Sean, thank you so much.
0: Afternoons with Steffi.
8: Do think it's important we acknowledge Yvette McCawson-Jury, who stepped into the breach when Knowles was stood down. And I do want to acknowledge Karen Berger, who was appointed captain in the worst situation, to be able to steer this ship with holes all through its hull and get through the Strait of Netball to a gold medal is quite remarkable. The more I think about it, the more it blows me away.
0: The Rural Roundup with Erin Speedy.
9: Last year you also had a bit of a crash, didn't you, during those 6 days? Talk us through what happened.
10: Had some x-rays and that, and I actually had broke a bit of my elbow, cracked my collarbone, cracked my shoulder blade, and yeah, dislocated my thumb. And that was only on day three, so I had to race for another 3 days like that.
9: Oh my gosh, so you raced for 3 days like that?
10: Yeah, it was a bit sore, but we're just into it.
9: Jeez, you're a hard bastard, aren't you? Tough as nails. That's crazy.
0: Milsey and Guy.
11: Oh yeah.
1: What's
11: I bet
1: for?
11: You enjoyed that drive into the office today, Milsey.
12: The easiest three green ticks you'll ever see in your life.
11: You got 0-3 last week to now 3 out of 3 this week. You're a freak.
13: Well, we're entering the spring, Lash. The Group 1 winners come to fruition now. They've been at the trials and about to hit the racetracks very, very soon.
0: And, of course, live sport.
14: Seals in again to Robinson. This time he's got a massive piece of it. And it's gone up high onto the west stand. It was short and he went whack.
15: Dinks it over the top. It's going to fall to a line for Just, who has slammed it into the roof of the net.
14: Here's Tanner Boyd. A kick straight through. Here's Lekker Halasima. You cannot leave that man untouched because he will make you pay.
15: The ITM Christchurch Super 440, the Repco Supercars Championship, and we are green as we go side by side, and it's been a fantastic start for Matthew Payne.
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0: You've tuned in to Sport Nation, but this program isn't available outside of New Zealand. Don't worry, you can still get your fix of Scotty and Izzy.
1: You said to him when we started that I had a very punchable face. That was your words to him.
2: Well, I didn't say it on here. I know I have
1: a punchable face, but it doesn't need to be punched. Just being a punchable face is enough.
2: Well, I've got a punchable face. I'm sure many want to punch my face in too.
1: Who wants to
2: punch?
1: That's
2: okay.
1: Is it because the look of the face or is it just my personality? You know, just I'm punchable.
2: Oh, you're very... No, I just think people that... Yeah, very witty and got big mouths. We just tend to say things that wind people up.
1: I've got a tiny wife.
0: Mornings with Tony Johnson.
3: New Zealand chef de mission Nigel Avery, who's been good enough to give us some time to reflect on the games. Nigel, thank you so much for joining us.
4: Hey, you're welcome. Thanks for having me.
3: New Zealand ended up with 36 medals, 10 gold, 14 silver, 12 bronze. One more in total than I think the high performance projection. 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
4: Well, you know, we're really happy. You know, we don't count the medals like HBCNZ do. 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

0: Norwich Carenberger, who was appointed captain in the worst situation, to be able to steer this ship with holes all through its hull and get through the Strait of Netball to a gold medal is quite remarkable. The more I think about it, the more it blows me away.
1: The Rural Roundup with Erin Speedy.
2: Last year you also had a bit of a crash, didn't you, during those 6 days? Talk us through what happened.
3: Had some x-rays and that, and I actually had broke a bit of my elbow, cracked my collarbone, cracked my shoulder blade, and yeah, dislocated my thumb, and that was only on day three, so I had to race for another 3 days like that.
2: Oh my gosh, so you raced for 3 days like that.
3: Yeah, it was a bit sore, but we're just into it.
2: Jeez, you're a hard bastard, aren't you? Tough as nails, that's crazy.
1: Milsey and Guy.
4: Oh yeah.
5: What's
4: I bet
5: for?
4: You enjoyed that drive into the office today, Milsey.
5: The easiest three green ticks you'll ever see in your life.
4: You got 0-3 last week to now 3 out of 3 this week. You're a freak.
6: Well, we're entering the spring, Lash. The Group 1 winners come to fruition now. They've been at the trials and about to hit the racetracks very, very soon.
1: And, of course, live sport.
7: Seals in again to Robinson. This time he's got a massive piece of it. And it's gone up high onto the west stand. It was short and he went whack.
8: Digs it over the top. It's going to fall to Eliza Just, who has slammed it into the roof of the net.
7: Here's Tanner Boyd. A kick straight through. Here's Lekker Halasima. You cannot leave that man untouched, because he will make you pay.
8: The ITM Christchurch Super 440, the Repco Supercars Championship, and we are green as we go side by side, and it's been a fantastic start for Matthew Payne.
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0: How you doing?
1: Very good, thank you. I'm very excited about this great rivalry.
2: Well, there's a couple of stories I've heard that I wouldn't mind you recounting if you don't mind sharing. One involving Don Clark in the tunnel.
1: Yeah, we had to sort of educate a couple of the younger members of the team about what this rivalry was all about and when

0: who stepped into the breach when Knowles was stood down. And I do want to acknowledge Karen Berger, who was appointed captain in the worst, worst situation, to be able to steer this ship with holes all through its hull and get through the Strait of Netball to a gold medal is quite remarkable. The more I think about it, the more it blows me away.
1: The Rural Roundup with Erin Speedy.
2: Last year you also had a bit of a crash, didn't you, during those 6 days? Talk us through what happened.
3: Had some x-rays and that, and I actually had broke a bit of my elbow, cracked my collarbone, cracked my shoulder blade, and yeah, dislocated my thumb. And that was only on day three, so I had to race for another 3 days like that.
2: Oh my gosh, so you raced for 3 days like that?
3: Yeah, it was a bit sore, but we're just into it.
2: Jeez, you're a hard bastard, aren't you? Tough as nails. That's crazy.
1: Millsy and Guy.
4: Oh yeah.
5: What's
4: I
5: that
4: bet
5: for?
4: You enjoyed that drive into the office today, Millsy.
6: The easiest three green ticks you'll ever see in your life.
4: You got 0-3 last week to now 3 out of 3 this week. You're a freak.
7: Well, we're entering the spring, Lash. The Group 1 winners come to fruition now. They've been at the trials and about to hit the racetracks very, very soon.
1: And, of course, live sport.
8: Seals in again to Robinson. This time he's got a massive piece of it. And it's gone up high onto the west stand. It was short and he went whack.
9: Dinks it over the top. It's going to fall to Eliza Just, who has slammed it into the roof of the net.
8: Here's Tanner Boyd. A kick straight through. Here's Lekker Halasima. You cannot leave that man untouched, because he will make you pay.
9: The ITM Christchurch Super 440, the Repco Supercars Championship, and we are green as we go side by side, and it's been a fantastic start for Matthew Payne.
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0: my gosh, you raced for 3 days like that.
1: Yeah, it was a bit sore, but we're just into it.
0: Jeez, you're a hard bastard, aren't you? Tough as nails. That's crazy.
2: Milsey and Guy.
3: Oh, yeah.
4: What's
3: that
4: for? I bet
3: you enjoyed that drive into the office today, Milsey.
4: The easiest three green ticks you'll ever see in your life.
3: You got 0-3 last week to now 3 out of 3 this week. You're a freak.
5: Well, we're entering the spring, Lash. The Group 1 winners come to fruition now. They've been at the trials and about to hit the racetracks very, very soon.
2: And, of course, live sport.
6: Seals in again to Robinson. This time he's got a massive piece of it. And it's gone up high onto the west stand. It was short and he went whack.
7: Dinks it over the top. It's going to fall to a line for Just, who has slammed it into the roof of the net.
6: Here's Tanner Boyd. A kick straight through. Here's Lekker. Halasima. You cannot leave that man untouched because he will make you pay.
7: The ITM Christchurch Super 440, the Repco Supercars Championship, and we are green as we go side by side, and it's been a fantastic start for Matthew Payne.
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0: You've tuned in to Sport Nation, but this program isn't available outside of New Zealand. 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
1: You said to him when we started that I had a very punchable face. That was your words to him.
2: Well, I didn't say it on here. I know I have
1: a punchable face, but it doesn't need to be punched. Just being a punchable face is enough.
2: Well, I've got a punchable face. I'm sure many want to punch my face in too.
1: Who wants to
2: punch? That's okay.
1: Is it because the look of the face, or is it just my personality? You know, just I'm punchable.
2: Oh, you're very... No, I just think people that are very witty and got big mouths, we just tend to say things
1: mouth.
2: That wind people up.
1: I've got a tiny waha.
0: Mornings with Tony Johnson.
3: New Zealand chef de mission Nigel Avery, who's been good enough to give us some time to reflect on the games. Nigel, thank you so much for joining us.
4: Hey, you're welcome. Thanks for having me.
3: New Zealand ended up with 36 medals, 10 gold, 14 silver, 12 bronze. One more in total than I think the high performance projection. How do you rate the overall performance?
4: Well, you know, we're really happy. You know, we don't count the medals like HBCNZ do. 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The stat that I asked our team to collate last night was how many fourths we got, and it was 14.
0: Mornings with Rick and Chappie.
5: The last man to captain the All Blacks on a tour to South Africa is Sean Fitzpatrick. Good morning to you, Sean. How are you doing?
6: Very good, thank you. I'm very excited about this great rivalry.
7: Well, there's a couple of stories I've heard that I wouldn't mind you recounting if you don't mind sharing. One involving Don Clark in the tunnel.
6: Yeah, we had to sort of educate a couple of the younger members of the team about what this rivalry was all about. And when we won at Pretoria, he literally came up to me in the tunnel as I was walking off and hugged me. In those days, All Blacks didn't really hug each other. Good day. He said, Sean, thank you so much.
0: Afternoons with Steffi.
8: Do think it's important we acknowledge Yvette McCawson-Jury, who stepped into the breach when Knowles was stood down. And I do want to acknowledge Karen Berger, who was appointed captain in the worst, worst situation. To be able to steer this ship with holes all through its hull and get through the Strait of Netball to a gold medal is quite remarkable. The more I think about it, the more it blows me away.
0: The Rural Roundup with Erin Speedy.
9: Last year you also had a bit of a crash, didn't you, during those 6 days. Talk us through what happened.
10: Had some x-rays and that, and I actually had broke a bit of my elbow, cracked my collarbone, cracked my shoulder blade, and dislocated my thumb, and that was only on day three, so I had to race for another 3 days like that.
9: Oh my gosh, so you raced for 3 days like that.
10: Yeah, it was a bit sore, but we're just into it.
9: Jeez, you're a hard bastard, aren't you? Tough as nails. That's crazy.
0: Milsey and Guy.
11: Oh yeah.
1: What's
11: I
1: that
11: bet
1: for?
11: You enjoyed that drive into the office today, Milsey.
12: The easiest three green ticks you'll ever see in your life.
11: You go 0-3 last week to now 3 out of 3 this week. You're a freak.
13: Well, we're entering the spring, Lash. The Group 1 winners come to fruition now. They've been at the trials and about to hit the racetracks very, very soon.
0: And, of course, live sport.
14: Seals in again to Robinson. This time he's got a massive piece of it. And it's gone up high onto the west stand. It was short and he went whack.
15: Dinks it over the top. It's going to fall to Eliza Just, who has slammed it into the roof of the net.
14: Here's Tanner Boyd. A kick straight through. Here's Lekker Halasima. You cannot leave that man untouched because he will make you pay.
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0: onto the west stand. It was short, and he went whack.
1: Dinks it over the top. It's going to fall to Eliza Just, who has slammed it into the roof of the net.
0: Here's Tanner Boyd. A kick straight through. Here's Lekker Halasima. You cannot leave that man untouched, because he will make you pay.
1: The ITM Christchurch Super 440, the Repco Supercars Championship, and we are green as we go side by side, and it's been a fantastic start for Matthew Payne.
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0: You've tuned in to Sport Nation, but this program isn't available outside of New Zealand. 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
1: You said to him when we started that I had a very punchable face. That was your words to him.
2: Well, I didn't say it on here. I know I have
1: a punchable face, but it doesn't need to be punched. Just being a punchable face is enough.
2: Well, I've got a punchable face. I'm sure many want to punch my face in too.
1: Who wants to
2: That's
1: punch?
2: Okay.
1: Is it because the look of the face or is it just my personality? You know, just I'm punchable.
2: Oh, you're very... No, I just think people that are very witty and got big mouths, we just tend to say things
1: mouth.
2: That wind people up.
1: I've got a tiny wife.
0: Mornings with Tony Johnson.
3: New Zealand chef de mission Nigel Avery, who's been good enough to give us some time to reflect on the games. Nigel, thank you so much for joining us.
4: Hey, you're welcome. Thanks for having me.
3: New Zealand ended up with 36 medals, 10 gold, 14 silver, 12 bronze. One more in total than I think the high performance projection. How do you rate the overall performance?
4: Well, you know, we're really happy. You know, we don't count the medals like HBCNZ do. We want to support all our athletes. The stat that I asked our team to collate last night was how many fourths we got, and it was 14.
0: Mornings with Rick and Chappy.
5: The last man to captain the All Blacks on a tour to South Africa is Sean Fitzpatrick. Good morning to you, Sean. How are you doing?
6: Very good, thank you. I'm very excited about this great rivalry.
7: Well, there's a couple of stories I've heard that I wouldn't mind you recounting if you don't mind sharing. One involving Don Clark in the tunnel.
6: Yeah, we had to sort of educate a couple of the younger members of the team about what this rivalry was all about. And when we won in Pretoria, he literally came up to me in the tunnel as I was walking off and hugged me. In those days, All Blacks didn't really hug each other. He said, Sean, thank you so much.
0: Afternoons with Steffi.
8: Do think it's important we acknowledge Yvette McCawson Jury, who stepped into the breach when Knowles was stood down. And I do want to acknowledge Karen Berger, who was appointed captain in the worst, worst situation. To be able to steer this ship with holes all through its hull and get through the Strait of Netball to a gold medal is quite remarkable. The more I think about it, the more it blows me away.
0: The Rural Roundup with Erin Speedy.
9: Last year you also had a bit of a crash, didn't you, during those 6 days. Talk us through what happened.
10: Had some x-rays and that, and I actually had broke a bit of my elbow, cracked my collarbone, cracked my shoulder blade, and yeah, dislocated my thumb. And that was only on day three, so I had to race for another 3 days like that.
9: Oh my gosh, so you raced for 3 days like that.
10: Yeah, it was a bit sore, but we're just into it.
9: Jeez, you're a hard bastard, aren't you? Tough as nails. That's crazy.
0: Millsy and Guy.
11: Oh yeah.
1: What's
11: I bet
1: for?
11: You enjoyed that drive into the office today, Millsy.
1: The easiest three green ticks you'll ever see in your life.
11: You got 0-3 last week to now 3 out of 3 this week. You're a freak.
12: Well, we're entering the spring, Lash. The Group 1 winners come to fruition now. They've been at the trials and about to hit the racetracks very, very soon.
0: And, of course, live sport.
13: Seals in again to Robinson. 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And it's gone up high onto the west stand. 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
13: Here's Tanner Boyd. A kick straight through. Here's Lekker Halasima. You cannot leave that man untouched because he will make you pay.
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1: Well, you know, we're really happy. You know, we don't count the medals like HBCNZ do. 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
3: 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Good morning to you, Sean. How are you doing?
4: Very good, thank you. I'm very excited about this great rivalry.
5: Well, there's a couple of stories I've heard that I wouldn't mind you recounting if you don't mind sharing. One involving Don Clark in the tunnel.
4: Yeah, we had to sort of educate a couple of the younger members of the team about what this rivalry was all about. And when we won at Pretoria, he literally came up to me in the tunnel as I was walking off and hugged me. In those days, All Blacks didn't really hug each other. He said, Sean, thank you so much.
2: Afternoons with Steffi.
6: Do think it's important we acknowledge Yvette McCaw's injury, who stepped into the breach when Knowles was stood down. And I do want to acknowledge Karen Berger, who was appointed captain in the worst situation, to be able to steer this ship with holes all through its hull and get through the Strait of Netball to a gold medal is quite remarkable. The more I think about it, the more it blows me away.
2: The Rural Roundup with Erin Speedy.
7: Last year you also had a bit of a crash.

0: Who knows?
1: That's a spirit, Cameron. Yeah. That's a spirit.
0: Who knows, mate? They're not, I don't know. It's still a gamble. They're not brilliant at City, so it's got to be better than what we have. That's all I can say.
1: That much I agree with you. Great to talk to you, Cameron. Thank you very much. We're going to stay with the phone lines. Let's speak to Billy. Billy, another Tottenham fan. Billy, I just said there to the previous caller, Cameron, that this is as bad a performance as I can remember from Tottenham in recent memory. I think it is. I think it genuinely is. What's the worst last season? Maybe the battering by Tottenham by Arsenal under Igor Tudor? Is that the worst one? Maybe the there was a Palace result that was bad, a Fulham result that was bad, all under Igor Tudor. This was as bad as that.
2: Well, I think we all had high hopes going into this game. Obviously, made some new signings. Obviously, had a pre-season, full pre-season with De Zerbi. And it's just the same old Spurs. We all get our hopes up and then we just get let down again. It's the same old Spurs.
1: Well, are you at all optimistic? Like, I just asked the previous caller, what do you think? Savinho and Marmoush, does that elevate this team? Does it elevate the expectations?
2: I mean, what's he got? What's Savinho got? Two goals in 2 years or whatever it is. Is he gonna improve our squad? I just don't know whether he's good enough. $85 million as well is just too much of a price tag.
1: What are your expectations for this season?
2: I'll be honest with you, mate. I had really high hopes, and then after watching that game, I think top table will be a good result.
1: If we were talking 3 hours ago, where would you have said before a ball was kicked that Tottenham would have finished this season?
2: I would have said top four. With the signs we made, the money we spent, I would have gone top four. But after seeing that performance, and after Zerbi having a full pre-season, a top ten. I'll be happy with top 10 after seeing that result.
1: Gosh, very honest with you, Billy. Great call as always. Let's now change direction. I think it's very important that we acknowledge the brilliance of Brentford. And we're going to speak to James, who is a Brentford fan. James, welcome to the show. Congratulations.
3: Hi there, Rory.
1: Unbelievable result from you. Unbelievable performance. You totally deserved it. You smashed them.
3: Look, I've said it already. I agree with what Jamie Redknapp said. Great time to play Tottenham. We were great, don't get me wrong. But yeah, I'm not going to overhype it, although it was a great result, great win. It was a great time to play Tottenham. Listening to the callers before, I agree with what they said. That is a makeshift Tottenham team, especially the front three. Okay, the midfield's fairly strong, but it's a good time to play them.
1: Yeah, I agree. I agree with that. But that doesn't take anything away from quite how good you were. You were relentless.
3: No, we were excellent. Like, I'm not saying we weren't. We were brilliant. But I don't want to get carried away. I mean, where did you have us finishing this season?
1: Mate, I always think that you're going to struggle. And I'm always wrong. I always think that Brentford, what they do is unsustainable. And I'm constantly proved wrong. Like, this is a,
3: but it
1: this...
3: can't be unsustainable, Rory, because we keep doing it and we do it well.
1: Yeah. You do. What I mean is long-term unsustainable. You're doing it incredibly well. And the performance that we saw today, whilst I've said that it was pitiful from Tottenham, it was probably the best performance that you've put in under Keith Andrews. Is that fair?
3: I'd probably say so. I mean, when you say long-term, though, how long-term are we talking? Because this is our sixth season in the Premier League.
1: I just think that for a club of your stature to constantly redefine yourself, I thought it would go wrong last year. You know, when you lost... Your front line. You lost all your goals. You lost your manager. You lost your captain, Norgaard, to Arsenal. I didn't think, and the rationale, I think, is sound. I was obviously proved completely wrong. But I think it was a fair shout that you were going to struggle last season off the back of losing Frank.
3: 100% last season. I thought we'd scrape staying up, but I thought we'd struggle with losing, like you said, Norgaard and Mbeumo, Wissa, Thomas Frank.
1: Yeah.
3: But I think for me, listening, and I'm not having a go, but I just think...
1: You should have a go. You're welcome,
3: I think now you've got to realise that we're doing it long term. We're bringing in... We've got rid of Henderson, you know.
1: Yeah.
3: We've let him go to you guys. Good luck to him.
1: Yeah. I think you're right.
3: We're doing it long term now, Rory. I think you've got to realise now that we're here to stay. Simple as that.
1: I think you're probably right. Do you know what, James? And do you know where I get it wrong? I get it wrong with you. I get it wrong with Brighton because I constantly think that ultimately you're going to struggle. And do you know where else I get it wrong? I get it wrong at the other end of the table. I always think I'm conditioned.

0: to believe that Manchester United are going to have a good season. I always think that Manchester United are going to win games. I'm of the generation where I'm used to Manchester United getting it right. And I probably have to redefine them. The way that I have to give Brentford a bit more belief and a bit more respect, I probably have to subtract a bit from Manchester United.
1: Roy, I never thought you'd say it, but listen, we're going to win a lot. Simple as that.
0: Mate, congratulations. A wonderful day. A wonderful day for Brentford fans. An outrageously strong start to the season from them. I'm taking your calls on today's action. 03717-223-344. Tottenham fans, like, is this the very definition of what people say when they say that it's all Spursy? After this expensive transfer window, the new era of Tottenham, out went Daniel Levy. The Lewis family came in. There was a difference in the transfer market, but it is the same old Tottenham. Call me right now. 03717-223-344. I'll take your calls next on the Rory Jennings phone-in show.

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2: A very good morning, team. Welcome to Sport Nation. Scotty and Sammy with you on a Friday.
3: You said a good morning. How good a morning?
2: I don't know. Where do you want me to go? Where do you want me to go?
3: We have a monster show with so many things to cover, but there's only one place the entire Sport Nation audience wants you to go. Scotty Stevenson, how are you feeling right now?
2: I am on top of the world. Sammy, I am absolutely on top of the world. The Taniwha have done what no team had done since 1987, what no team had done since 1979. They have beaten Canterbury and they have won the Ranfurly Shield. Can I just say that today is the Rob Rush tribute show.
3: What a man.
2: That is one of the all-time greatest Ranfurly Shield performances from an individual I have ever seen. The tenacity, the ferocity, the fearlessness of the Taniwha last night was a sight to behold. I don't care what team you support. How could you not look at that Taniwha team last night, written off by the bookies, most fans not thinking they had a show, and to go down there and tear the red and blacks a new one under the roof? That is a game, a result and a moment that I will never, ever forget. I was 1 year old when Northland last won the Ranfurly Shield, and I am in my 50th year. And today I've done something that I've never done before on this show, because, as you know, we have Footy Shirt Friday on Sport Nation, and I have flatly refused, for sartorial means and measures, to wear footy shirts on Fridays. And here I am in my late father's supporters top, thinking about the history that was made yesterday and thinking about all the days that we went to Ōkara Park together. Him and my grandfather, and all the great occasions that we watched North Auckland rugby together, and all the days I spent on the bank with mates like Marty and Bage, Mark Waddy, all the rest of the lads who we knew through footy up north. Finish your Saturday morning sport, head to the park, slide down the bank in the mud, watch Northland, watch North Auckland, watch the boot, watch Carmo, watch Hightower, watch Gus, watch Dooley, watch Carfina. All the greats of that province playing for their province. And last night, how they stood up, how they went down there to Canterbury and how they did that, I don't know. That was one of the great Shield challenges I have ever seen. All biases aside, there was one team in that, and what a celebration afterward. At midday today, the Taniwha land at Unurahi Airport, and I am sure they will be treated to the appropriate hero's welcome before they get back to Pohi Island and continue to celebrate with their people. Te Tai Tokoro is a special place. It's my place, it's my home, and now it is home of the Ranfurly Shield, and I couldn't be happier.

That was just a magical, magical night of footy. And if you want to tell me that provincial rugby is dead in this country, you have got rocks in your head. I have had messages from all over the world, from former players, from friends, from the diaspora, people who watched that game and are going to be celebrating long into the week. And the Muckle will arrive in Whangarei on Sunday and try to take the log off the Taniwha. I can tell you now, that is going to be the hottest ticket in town, and I hope they pack Siminoff Stadium to the rafters, if there were any. Full banks, full

0: They were brilliant. Absolutely brilliant. And I can't think of a time when I've been prouder to be a Tunny Far fan. That was just awesome. And that's what I've got to say about that.
1: Ah, Subo, the hairs on the back of my neck are going off. That is what sport is about. Stuff provincial rugby. The whole reason any of us fell in love with sport is emotions like that, feelings like that, and the desire, the wait for that moment for Northland fans.
0: Mm.
1: As you mentioned, this is the first that you can ever remember celebrating. It's what makes things special. You talked about the list of greats. Well, we just saw some of the future greats, the right now greats. These are the names of men who are going to go down in folklore. They'll be spoken about around pubs in 50 years' time.
0: Yeah.
1: The names that you can rattle off. They are instant heroes, not just for what they did, but how they did it.
0: Mm.
1: They should have been down 5-0, 7-0 in under a minute. I thought, here we go.
0: Mm.
1: Salmon shows up out of nowhere for a try-saving tackle. Suddenly the pressure gets turned around and ratcheted up. The response was just phenomenal from them. Even when Canterbury went bang, bang to take back the lead, you thought, right, at best here, this is yo-yo. The yo-yo got cut right after that, and it was just one-way traffic. That was a quality Canterbury team. Obviously, there's players playing on the other side of the world, well, over at the Republic. But the quality within that team cannot be understated. $3 outsiders for a reason.
0: Sammy, look, I just, you know, I know that there's plenty of regions around the country that have had their chance at the Log of Wood in recent years, and there is so much proud Shield history. The likes of Hawke's Bay and, of course, Otago, Waikato, counties Manukau have had their crack at it. And, you know, in 2009, on a Thursday night, I sat at Jade Stadium and watched Southland take the Ranfurly Shield. And I sat there with my late wife, Claire, and we watched that happen. And yesterday was Claire's birthday, and only the second time that the Shield has gone on a Thursday night. And I think there are moments of serendipity in this life, and the universe conspiring to create coincidence. And I don't care what you believe in, crystals, amethysts and whatever, but there's something magical and glorious about the Ranfurly Shield that when it finally comes back to your place, you realise why when Otago won the Shield for the first time in 50-odd years, Dave Ladder and Dick Knight were in tears at South Otago High School holding that Shield. Dave Ladder, who had given it a red-hot crack, and we always remember that, in tears, holding that Ranfurly Shield. I've been so blessed to be around the Shield from a professional point of view, from a broadcast point of view, to hold it myself, to drive it around Invercargill to go get a feed of fish and chips, all of those things. But I've never experienced this in my conscious life. I've never experienced the high of my team winning the Ranfurly Shield. I was born in 1977. They won it in 1978. You'll have to forgive my memory, but 1 year old, you don't get much of a grasp on that. At 49, my Northland are the holders of the Ranfurly Shield. Just days in footy don't get any better than that. And we're going to cold call a few of those bastards too, and try and wake them up.

0: he has in his role and for the team and how much effort he puts into that side.
1: It's great, man.
0: And he said, look, yeah, we celebrated into the night and they want the people to turn out at Whangarei today, and they will. And I don't give a shit. Cast him in bronze, put him in Vine Street, build a statue of Robbie Rush now and leave it there for eternity. That was a performance that summoned the spirits of all the great taniwha through history. It was something
1: the
0: else.
1: The power, the dedication, just the refusal to buckle. I mean, he was obviously in an aggressive mindset, big game, 50th game, pushing forward, all that stuff. But it was just a relentlessness about him that was just awe-inspiring. And I actually been messaging with his old man, Eric Rush. And, you know, Rushy will be joining us on the show a little bit later on to talk through what it was like being there in his pride as well as a dad. So, but that was it's a performance for the ages. There's Shield wins, and then there's unexpected Shield dominations that was lightning in a bottle.

0: Millsy and Guy.
1: Ian Jones, thank you so much for joining us.
2: No All Black ever plays by himself. He's never alone. There's always those men who have gone before him. So when they do the haka at Ellis Park, every former All Black is doing the haka with them at Ellis Park. That is legacy, that is connection, and that is why the All Blacks are the team that we are.
1: I feel like I could run out.

afternoon and welcome into the Rural Roundup, everybody. Happy Friday. It's my favourite day of the week, although I guess when you've had a week off work, all the days kind of merge into one. And considering we're still sleeping in the lounge next to the fire at the arse end of influenza A or B, whatever we had, who knows actually what day it is. The kids have been off school for nearly 2 weeks now. So we are in the trenches battling, but

Harbour playing Auckland for bragging rights. The Steamers play Taranaki and Rotorua. And then on Sunday to round things off, we have the Mulus playing at home to Counties Manukau and Otago versus a winless still Wellington at the Toshirak and Dunnis. So we'll see what happens with that. Moving on to the Heartland Championship.

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0: Every Friday, we head outdoors with Bush and Blue, our dedicated hunting and fishing segment. And today, we are in Waihau Bay with local legend Chris Randrup. Chris, welcome into the Rural Roundup.
1: Oh, it's a pleasure being here, Erin. It's a great honour to be asked on the show, actually.
0: Well, it's a great honour to have you. A local legend, I should say a national legend, shouldn't I? How has the bluefin tuna season been over in Waihau Bay? Because that is the spot to be.
1: It certainly is a hot spot, Erin. I think this year certainly has been, it's been a good, strong season. Certainly,

0: and a lot of really fish, good fish being caught, to be fair. So I think the way it's like what we found last year, there was a lot of fish being caught between sort of 35 and 55 kilos. But I think this year we've certainly had a slightly larger size. So, you know, probably an average, probably 20 kilos higher than last season. And I don't really know what that indicator is, but what it does mean is that the biomass is actually probably in a quite strong position and looking really strong for us for future seasons, which is really exciting. Yeah,
1: that is exciting. I've seen some pictures of some absolute barrels coming out of Waihau Bay. It's where everyone has been, isn't it, for the season. Now, I do want to talk about Fish Able. So it's a sport fishing council initiative that's focused on removing barriers and getting people who are differently abled out fishing. And you are part of this committee, and you have been heavily inspired, you know, throughout your whole life by your daughter, Connie. So can you talk to us about Fish Able and about Connie as well?
0: So our daughter, Connie, was born with spina bifida, and there was a couple of other things that other tricky things along the way, but we did quite a bit of fishing in the early days, and just found that her love on the ocean, for the ocean, was absolutely amazing. And so we made her a little game chair up when she was about 3 years old, and it was something that our entire family was able to participate in and put her on a level playing field with her siblings, to be fair. And she was just an extremely passionate person and started to catch some quite significant fish. And I've also got a brother-in-law that's actually in a wheelchair as well, and he's as equally as passionate a fisherman as what Connie is. And there's no real form of recognition for disabled anglers, because if someone has to assist them, the fish gets disqualified instantly and under IGFA rules. And so what became my driver was how about we try and get some recognition for these anglers on a national level and start to build a bit of a culture around supporting and encouraging disabled or fish-able anglers and getting more exposure and having more fun on the water and catching fish. And so we planted the seed at the Fishing Council meeting, and it was greatly uptaken. It was uptaken with vigour, because they can see that it can build into such a promising future of actually enabling people to participate in what is a sport that everybody can participate in, and on a pretty level playing field too, Aaron. So that was the big driver. So Connie had a sister that had two world records. She's got a mother that's got two world records, and her two brothers have got New Zealand records. So she has actually donated one of the trophies that we've put together for acknowledgement of one of the fields in the Sports Fishing Council annual prize giving. So if you see a Connie Randrup trophy there, it's been kindly donated by her with a passion. Like, she's 29 years old, and she sponsors a fishing grid down at Waihau Bay. And last year she was lucky enough, the grid that she sponsored was actually out where most of the tuna were caught. So her nickname is Connie Chicken, and so sponsor's grid was called Connie Chicken. So if anyone out there caught a fish in Connie Chicken, you know that it was my daughter in a wheelchair and her sponsored grid. So that's something that she's taken passion out of. Also seeing the photos with the fish that were caught in that. But it's the support and the momentum that we've got with Fish Able, Aaron, has been really, really good. The uptake and support is amazing, and we're really looking and excited about how we can grow Fish Able forward for everybody, and possibly looking at getting acknowledgement in some of the bigger tournaments as well. So enabling anglers to have their own Fish Able section in some of the big tournaments. We've had really good positive uptake in the clubs, and certainly we'll be working more towards trying to get those going and actually building disabled angler numbers. So it's exciting here, and I'm really excited about how we can get more people participating in the sport that have sort of had those handbrakes of those physical handbrakes behind them.
1: Well, removing barriers is a lot easier said than done, isn't it? Connie has a legacy, right? She's an incredible fisherwoman, and I would argue that she's probably a little bit more famous than you, Chris.
0: I think she is too, Erin, actually, because Waiau Bay is, I don't know if you know much about it, but it's probably some of the best trailer boat fishermen in the country down there. And in that community, you know, there's a lot of competition between boats and people that have known each other for sort of 30 or 40 or 50 years. And so last year, she at prize giving got the most meritorious

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0: Kia Heat as well. What did you make of her performance?
1: Yeah, she went well. Look, she's just very green filly and just, just got a few wee teething issues to sort out with her gait and different wee things. She's, still learning the caper. So we just thought a couple of those conditioned Nivellier heats won't do her any harm and just probably sharpen her up for, further racing down the track. But she's got her share of ability.

0: I could see a lot of pressure in this race. I think he's far from the worst. If he was just on his best game, he could give this a bit of a shake. So he's probably good each way value.
1: Yeah, multiple chances today, a couple of cracking winning chances, obviously Redback Bob and Indulge Me. What's your best outside of those two, do you think?
0: Delphine, definitely. I'm pretty confident with her. I think, of those two you mentioned, and Delphine, she's probably at the best odds, so she'd be, my best bet of the day.
1: Great stuff, Nate. Congratulations on the way things have been going in the last 3 or 4 weeks, and hope that can continue today. Good luck.
0: Hey, thanks very much, Greg. Appreciate it.
1: Great stuff. There he is, Nathan Williamson. Always great with his time with the media. And we sort of have to get him on because he has got multiple chances, as you could hear there. Three under the $2 quote. Delphine at $1.90, the best of those market-wise. We'll take a short break on Trot's Talk, brought to you by HRNZ. On the other side, we'll talk to the country's leading reinsman, Blair Orange, who's at the same venue.
2: Millsy and Guy.
3: 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How big is the smile on your face today?
4: I was just so proud of them. Just not just the way they won the game, but the way they carried themselves for the 85 minutes, and also post-game. You know, it was just a good ad for our area, really.
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